0: It's Tuesday in Turkey as European leaders face friction over their lack of support for the U.S.-Iran conflict. Fox's Alexandria Hoff reports.
1: It's as much a funeral procession as it is a state-sponsored show of opposition to the U.S. The late Supreme Leader was killed in U.S. airstrikes back in February. President Trump said last week his administration gave Iran the week off for the funeral, quote, because we're nice, adding,
2: look, we're going to win one way or the other. We're either going to make a deal or we're going to finish the job, okay? And it won't be tough to finish the job. I'd rather make a deal.
1: What the president does want is more support from NATO members in the fight to denuclearize Iran. That's on top of the continued demand that European allies increase defense spending.
0: President Trump says the U.S. spends significantly more on defense than any other NATO members. Wildfires continue to rage across southern Colorado. The Aspen Acres fire consuming over 91,000 acres, forcing thousands of evacuations. Pueblo County Sheriff David Lucero providing an update regarding damage and ongoing operations.
3: To date, we have learned that 185 homes and four commercial businesses have been lost. We are in the process of contacting those property owners as to the status of their property.
0: More than 1,300 personnel assigned to containment. Heavy thunderstorms in Camden, New Jersey, causing flooding across the city, prompting emergency responses. Camden's Director of Public Works and Emergency Management Coordinator Keith L. Walker says rising waters trapped numerous residents in homes and vehicles.
4: We had over between 80 and 90 calls today between flooding residents and high water rescues.
0: No injuries have been reported. It's the second major weather-related event in the city in a week. 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
5: This is your News in One. Reporting for AFN Europe, I'm Airman First Class Olivia Marino. U.S. soldiers with the 173rd Airborne Brigade and 1st Battalion 4th Infantry Regiment participated in Exercise Spectrum Blitz at Hohenfels Training Area, Germany. The annual exercise brought together electronic warfare professionals to train on specialized systems, refine tactics, and test their abilities to operate effectively in a contested environment. Participants trained on systems that allow operators to detect, identify, and monitor potential threats across the electromagnetic spectrum, providing commanders with critical information during operations. The exercise simulated real-world scenarios, allowing soldiers to validate procedures, share knowledge, and gain experience with systems to prepare for the challenges of future operations. That was your News in One. I'm Airman First Class Olivia Marino.
6: From the Fox Sports Studios in Los Angeles, here's Isaac Lohengrin.
7: In the round of 16 today at the World Cup, Spain eliminated Portugal 1-0 on this goal in second half stoppage time. Here was Ian Dark on Fox.
8: Lovely goal through!
7: Will now face either Team USA or Belgium in the quarterfinals. FIFA today dismissed Belgium's appeal over the lifting of U.S. star Folarin Balogun's suspension for tonight's round of 16 match. FIFA said the appeal was inadmissible because Belgium, quote, is not a party to the proceedings, unquote. Kickoff tonight in Seattle at 8 Eastern. NBA, the Sacramento Kings, waving veteran forward DeMar DeRozan, who averaged 18 points per game for them last season.
6: All the music you need.

0: Once upon a time, in a land far, far away, people could enjoy fantastical beverages and paint masterpieces with fabulous literary twists. 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
1: 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Remember, if you're off base in Germany, dial 110 for law enforcement and 112 for the fire department and medical services.
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0: News. I'm Stephanie Officer. The Democratic nominee for Senate in Maine, Graham Plattner, says he's reflecting on a path forward in the race as he denies a new published allegation he sexually assaulted a former girlfriend. ABC News has not independently verified the allegations.
1: The sexual assault allegation is made by a woman who dated Graham Plattner on and off for more than 2 years. She tells Politico in late 2021, Plattner entered her home while drunk and forced himself on her. While the Democrat challenging incumbent Senator Susan Collins says in a video message that the allegation is false.
2: Regardless of the inaccuracy of the reporting, but mindful of the political reality it will inflict, we are taking the time to reflect on the best path forward.
1: Under state law in Maine, Plattner has a week to decide whether to withdraw from the race in time for the party to put someone else's name on the November ballot. Stephen Portnoy, ABC News, Washington.
0: Mississippi authorities have located a body they believe belongs to a teen missing since July 4th. 18-year-old Nolan Wells was last seen on Horn Island, a popular vacation spot, Saturday. The local sheriff's office saying Wells was there with friends when he was reported missing. ABC's Alex Perez.
3: The officials unfortunately say it appears we're dealing with a tragic ending in this case after beloved 18-year-old Nolan Wells disappeared July 4th after going on a boating trip with friends. Now, sadly, officials say a body matching the description of the 18-year-old was recovered about 8:45 this morning.
0: Firework mishaps from coast to coast are now under investigation after July 4th. ABC's Allison Kosick.
4: In Southern California, a car catching fire after fireworks exploded outside this home in Chino, killing a woman and injuring three others. In Provo, Utah, fireworks sparking a large brush fire near Slate Canyon. Mishaps even during professional shows. Fire breaking out on the Brooklyn Bridge during the Macy's fireworks show in New York.
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5: This is your Pacific Pulse.
6: I'm Private First Class Taewon Han. In Guam, Navy security forces have conducted active shooter training during Citadel Pacific 2026. The annual exercise was designed to improve force protection and overall security readiness at Navy installations. In Hawaii, U.S. Marines and Republic of Korea Marines have conducted live fire machine gun training during Exercise Rim of the Pacific 2026. The training enhanced combat readiness while strengthening cooperation and joint operability between the two allied forces. In Japan, thousands have gathered for the 2026 Okinawa Memorial Day ceremony to honor those who died in the Battle of Okinawa. The event highlighted the cornerstone of peace as a symbol of remembrance and the shared commitment to lasting peace. This has been your Pacific Pulse. I'm Private First Class Taewon Han.
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8: Kickoff coming right up in Seattle in the World Cup Round of 16 matchup. The United States hosting Belgium on Fox TV. American star Flo Balogun is playing after FIFA suspended his red card from last week. Two surprises in the Belgium lineup available off the bench. Romelu Lukaku and Kevin De Bruyne, two veterans not starting tonight. To Major League Baseball, the Yankees are scoreless at the Rays in the bottom of the fifth. Yankees four games behind first place Tampa Bay in the AL East. Astros are tied 6-6 at Washington, bottom of the third inning, and the Mets are out to a 1-0 lead at the Braves, bottom of the second. Defensive back Rasul Douglas is signing with the Washington Commanders. Former Lions defensive back Terrion Arnold cleared waivers. The Sacramento Kings waived DeMar DeRozan. American Madison Keys lost her fourth rounder at Wimbledon. And by the way, in the World Cup today in Dallas, Spain on a late goal defeated Portugal 1-0.

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1: Wait, where's my wallet at?
2: Jalen, I told you that group of dudes were suspect there. I bet you got pickpocketed when they tried to sell you that Eiffel Tower statue.
1: They had my money, my credit card, and my picture of Sabrina Carpenter. What am I meant to do now?
2: 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I guess now you just gotta get a new cat card.
1: Man, screw that cat card. 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

0: deadly fighting continues. I'm Deborah Valentine, Fox News. Russia and Ukraine are trading deadly strikes as President Trump claims the end of the war is near. Fox's Greg Palcott has the latest from London.
1: And a shortage of U.S. defense systems, especially Patriot interceptors, allowing dangerous ballistic missiles to get through. As attacks have been ramping up on both sides, Ukrainian long-range drones striking again, hitting Russia's biggest refinery deep in Siberia, some 1,700 miles away. Fuel shortage is not easing up. There was some diplomacy over the weekend. President Trump speaking by phone with Russian President Putin and separately with Ukrainian President Zelensky. Trump claims they both want the fighting to end. NATO leaders, when they meet, are set to pledge $80 billion for this year, plus the same next year, in military supplies, including those much-needed missiles for Ukraine.
0: President Trump is set to meet with Ukrainian President Volodymyr Zelensky on the sidelines of the NATO summit in Ankara this Wednesday. Senate Minority Leader Chuck Schumer is among several high-profile Democrats asking Maine Democratic Senate candidate Graham Plattner to drop out. That after another woman came forward with allegations he sexually assaulted her. On Fox's The Ingram Angle, Pennsylvania Senator John Fetterman says his thoughts are with the victim.
2: It was very brave for her to come at this. I'm so sorry for what she's been through at this rate.
0: Plattner denies the allegations, calling them categorically false in a social media video. The grandfather of a 20-year-old man shot and killed by the Tennessee National Guard in Memphis over the weekend says he wants answers from law enforcement. Evanil Johnson said he is waiting to see if video footage supports the police narrative that his grandson, Tyron Johnson, turned towards U.S. Guard members with a gun before Johnson was fatally shot. The National Guard hasn't responded to a request for comment. 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
3: Top stories from Federal News Network. Two unions are suing the Defense Department over its recent cancellation of collective bargaining for most of its civilian workforce. The unions argued that Defense Secretary Hegseth's April memo, canceling virtually all collective bargaining agreements, reversed DOD's policy to leave agreements in place without any reasoned explanation, and misinterpreted the executive order it relied on to justify the move. A new federal watchdog report says staffing shortages are straining many of the Pentagon's biggest weapons programs. The Government Accountability Office found the Defense Department is struggling to replace civilian acquisition workers who left under the Trump administration's deferred resignation program and broader workforce cuts. The report says 37 major procurement programs have lost military, civilian, and contracting staff, while a federal hiring freeze has made it harder to bring on new employees. For more, visit federalnewsnetwork.com. I'm Michelle Sandiford.
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5: Belgium is largely dominating the United States tonight, up 2-1 over the USA late first half in Seattle in their World Cup round of 16 matchup. Belgium scored in the ninth minute tonight, outshooting the U.S. 7-0 through 30 minutes. Then Malik Telman of America had a free kick goal in the last game, had one in the 31st minute tonight. Briefly, it was tied 1-1. Belgium then scored in the 33rd minute, and that's where we stand, 42 minutes in, 2-1 Belgium. The winner gets Spain in LA Friday afternoon in a quarterfinal. In Dallas today, Spain shut out Portugal 1-0 on a goal in the 91st minute. Sacramento Kings waived DeMar DeRozan. American Madison Keys lost her fourth round match at Wimbledon. The New York Yankees still lead at Tampa Bay 4-1 in the bottom of the eighth. In D.C., bottom of the sixth, it's 12-7 Nationals over Houston. Kansas City beat Philadelphia today 15-1.
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0: What's the capital of North Dakota? What's the only U.S. state flag with a star constellation on it? Who knows these things? Calling all trivia night or pub quiz pros. In Baumholder, trivia wizards compete every Thursday at the Tavern on the Rock Club from 6 to 9 p.m.
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4: America's Military, where we take you through some of the major events from the U.S. military's 250-year history. 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This law successfully grew the fleet to over 1,700 aircraft by 1932, despite the Great Depression. This has been this week's Reflective Moments of America's Military. Stay tuned for more next week.
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1: From ABC News, I'm Stephanie Officer. Life-threatening flooding inundating the Northeast, putting more than 60 million Americans on alert. That as extreme heat builds in the West. ABC's Melissa Griffin.
2: This rain really kicked out the heat. We had scorching temperatures in the Northeast all holiday weekend long, but now it's settling in the Southeast. This is what it will feel like this week across parts of the Carolinas. It feels like 110 by Thursday in North Charleston, but in Orlando, Florida, 100 to 105 degrees 3 days in a row. This continues into the weekend. Extreme heat risk there for the Southeast and for the Southwest.
1: In New York City, a seaplane making a hard landing in the East River. ABC's Gio Benitez.
3: The Kodiak 100 seaplane with eight people on board skipping across the water and then crashing down around noon on Sunday.
4: Basically, we hit the water and then we went up and then we bounced back down.
3: 16-year-old Chloe Todd filming inside. She and her grandma Ada taking the flight home from the Hamptons.
1: New technology targets leadfoots and reckless drivers.
5: Virginia now allows cameras in crosswalks and stop signs, a bill by State Senator Angelia Williams-Graves.
6: They will turn on when they sense the car approaching and not slowing down. The goal is for people to obey the rules of the road.
5: Virginia is also first in the nation to put a device in the vehicle of chronic speeders. Go over the speed limit, the brakes are applied. A mother who lost her son to a speeding crash says this would have saved him. Wayne Cabot, ABC News.
1: George E. Johnson, the magnet behind Johnson Hair Products, died today. He founded the company in 1954 and turned it into a multi-million dollar business, featuring brands like Ultra Sheen, Afro Sheen, and Classy Curl that revolutionized black hair care. In 1971, Johnson's company became the first black-owned company to trade on the American Stock Exchange. He also sponsored Soul Train. Johnson died of natural causes. He was 99. You're listening to ABC News.
7: This is your News in One. Reporting for AFN Europe, I'm Airman First Class Olivia Marino. U.S. soldiers with the 173rd Airborne Brigade and 1st Battalion, 4th Infantry Regiment, participated in Exercise Spectrum Blitz at Hohenfels Training Area, Germany. The annual exercise brought together electronic warfare professionals to train on specialized systems, refine tactics, and test their abilities to operate effectively in a contested environment. Participants trained on systems that allow operators to detect, identify, and monitor potential threats across the electromagnetic spectrum, providing commanders with critical information during operations. The exercise simulated real-world scenarios, allowing soldiers to validate procedures, share knowledge, and gain experience with systems to prepare for the challenges of future operations. That was your News in One. I'm Airman First Class Olivia Marino.
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9: Belgium continues to lead the U.S. 3-1 in the 79th minute in Seattle. This is a World Cup round of 16 game. Belgium absolutely dominated the first 7 minutes of the game, wound up with a 10-1 shots advantage by late first half. The Americans would be out tonight. Mexico, a co-host, was out last night. Canada, a co-host, was eliminated on Saturday. Portugal is out, and that ends the international career of Cristiano Ronaldo at age 41. In Dallas today, Spain shut out Portugal 1-0 on a goal in the 91st minute. The Sacramento Kings waived DeMar DeRozan. WNBA Golden State a winner at Washington 62-49. Defensive back Rasul Douglas is signing with the Washington Commanders. American Madison Keys lost her fourth rounder at Wimbledon. In Major League Baseball, the Braves lead the Mets 3-2 in the eighth. Washington 12-11 a final against Houston. Wins for the Royals and Yankees.
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0: Once upon a time, in a land far, far away, people could enjoy fantastical beverages and paint masterpieces with fabulous literary twists. 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
0: 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A new program called Paws and Tails Reading to Dogs starts in September, and it'll be held on the first and third Wednesday of every month between 3:30 and 4:30 p.m. The program is for school-age reluctant readers who will be reading to Red Cross certified dogs. 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
3: Operational security, or OPSEC, is a security and risk management process and strategy that classifies information, then determines what is required to protect sensitive information and prevent it from getting in the wrong hands. Be vigilant and protect sensitive information.
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6: America's military. On July 3rd, 1863, the Battle of Gettysburg concluded after General Robert E. Lee launched a 12,500-man frontal assault known as Pickett's Charge. Marching across open fields under brutal Union fire, the Confederate advance briefly breached the stone wall, but was repulsed with over 50% casualties. This devastating defeat broke the Confederate offensive, forcing Lee's retreat and permanently turning the tide of the Civil War. Stay tuned for more next week.
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1: In the Strait of Hormuz, I'm Sue Guzman, Fox News. And the British military says its tanker was set ablaze after being struck by a projectile in the Strait of Hormuz off the coast of Oman. Largest attack targeting a vessel moving through the narrow mouth of the Persian Gulf, through which a fifth of all oil and natural gas travels typically. Talks between U.S. and Iran are on hold now until after the burial of Iran's late Supreme Leader, Ayatollah Ali Khamenei, who was killed at the beginning of the conflict. Services for the Ayatollah will be held in Qom on Tuesday. Pressure is mounting for Maine Democratic Senate nominee Graham Plattner to exit the race following new sexual assault allegations. Here's Fox's Alexis McAdams.
2: The Maine Democratic Party is urging Graham Plattner to drop out of the Maine Senate race. This after an ex-girlfriend says back in 2021, he showed up at her house very drunk and forced himself on her, even though she says she repeatedly told him to stop. Plattner denies the allegation and says he is weighing his options.
3: Regardless of the inaccuracy of the reporting, but mindful of the political reality it will inflict, we are taking the time to reflect on the best path forward.
2: California Congressman Ro Khanna, who campaigned with Plattner for a while, among those telling him to drop out. He posted this: I've been very clear that sexual assault or violence against women is a red line. These allegations are very serious and credible. Graham Plattner should drop out from the race. I'm withdrawing my endorsement.
1: Maine incumbent Senator Susan Collins out with a statement calling the new allegations deeply troubling and appalling. And Team USA's World Cup ends as Belgium wins the round of 16 matchup to advance. The U.S. losing to Belgium 4-1 in a sold-out U.S.-dominated crowd in Seattle. Belgium striking first in the game. Mark Tillman for the second straight game scoring on a free kick as the U.S. tied things up. And then they just extended it from there. Belgium takes on Spain in the quarterfinals. 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
4: This is your News in One. Reporting for AFN Europe, I'm Airman First Class Olivia Marino. U.S. soldiers with the 173rd Airborne Brigade and 1st Battalion, 4th Infantry Regiment, participated in Exercise Spectrum Blitz at Hohenfels Training Area, Germany. The annual exercise brought together electronic warfare professionals to train on specialized systems, refine tactics, and test their abilities to operate effectively in a contested environment. Participants trained on systems that allow operators to detect, identify, and monitor potential threats across the electromagnetic spectrum, providing commanders with critical information during operations. The exercise simulated real-world scenarios, allowing soldiers to validate procedures, share knowledge, and gain experience with systems to prepare for the challenges of future operations. That was your News in One. I'm Airman First Class Olivia Marino.
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6: The United States was eliminated from the World Cup in Seattle tonight, losing a round of 16 matchup 4-1 to Belgium. Malik Tillman with a free kick goal in the 31st minute, briefly tying the game 1-1. Belgium then scored in the 33rd minute. By late first half, shots advantage for the visitors of 10-1, and there were no corner kicks for the U.S. at that time. The U.S. record in their last 15 matchups against European sides: 1-12 with two ties. Spain eliminated Portugal 1-0 in Dallas on a goal in the 91st minute. Spain has posted five straight shutouts in this tournament. So Spain in a quarterfinal against Belgium in L.A. this Friday afternoon. The Sacramento Kings waived DeMar DeRozan. Great ball game going on in Atlanta. The Mets have retaken the lead top of the 10th, 7-5 over the Braves. Yankees won 5-1 at Tampa Bay. Washington 12-11 over Houston.
0: The names you know, the music you live.
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1: 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You know what? 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Better?
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1: Whoa, he's awake.
2: Yeah, my head is killing me.
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4: This week's Reflective Moments of America's Military, where we take you through some of the major events from the U.S. military's 250-year history. On July 4th, 1776, the Second Continental Congress adopted the Declaration of Independence in Philadelphia, formally rejecting British rule. While only a third of the 56 signers held military titles, nearly all of them directly supported the war effort. This has been this week's Reflective Moments of America's Military. Stay tuned for more next week.
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6: Whether it's sunrise in Germany or late nights in Poland,

0: 4-1, but it did not come without high drama. After FIFA delayed the red card suspension of their star striker, Folarin Balogun, played, critics raised questions after President Trump intervened on his behalf. ABC's Christian Cordero.
1: The fact that FIFA has taken this somewhat unprecedented move, certainly highly unusual move, to change the punishment to effectively a warning hasn't sat well with people, even with some people who are U.S. men's national team supporters, but certainly it has not sat well with Belgium. They unsuccessfully appealed the decision. FIFA essentially said you had nothing to do with the red card itself, although they are certainly affected by this decision that FIFA recently made.
0: Than a half a foot of rain in some spots. In Newark and New Jersey, power knocked out to thousands. ABC's Matt Rivers.
2: Up to 8 inches of rain in spots. Drivers inundated near Philadelphia. And in the Pittsburgh suburbs, a 12-foot sinkhole opening up on a road right in front of a hospital. Overnight, storms packing high winds took down trees all over New York City. Even light rail service was disrupted because of so many trees on the tracks.
0: And staying in New York City, a seaplane making a hard landing in the East River. ABC's Gio Benitez.
3: The Kodiak 100 seaplane with 8 people on board skipping across the water and then crashing down around noon on Sunday.
4: Basically, we hit the water and then we went up and then we bounced back down.
3: 16-year-old Chloe Todd filming inside. She and her grandma, Otta, taking the flight home from the Hamptons.
0: Well, donut lovers and cookie lovers unite. Krispy Kreme and Girl Scouts of the USA are combining some of their most popular flavors for a limited run starting July 7th. New donuts include Thin Mints, Lemon Ups, and Coconut Caramel. 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
5: This day in Army history, June 28th, 1778. The Battle of Monmouth took place during the Revolutionary War. After evacuating Philadelphia on June 18th, British General Sir Henry Clinton marched 10,000 soldiers to New York City. General Washington's Continental Army followed closely behind. On the morning of June 28th, the American advance guard under Major General Charles Lee attacked Clinton's rear guard at Monmouth, New Jersey. He failed to press his early advantage, and Clinton ordered a counterattack. A confused American retreat began. Washington hurried forward and met Lee moving away from the battle. Washington relieved him from command, halted the retreat, and rallied the army, repulsing 4 enemy assaults. Although a tactical draw, the Continental Army demonstrated it could fight on equal terms. For more information about the Army's proud history, go to history.army.mil.
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7: Belgium ripped the United States 4-1 in Seattle tonight, eliminating the USA in the round of 16 again at a World Cup. The Americans still have not won a round of 16 game, but one time since the very first World Cup almost 100 years ago. Belgium scored in the 9th minute tonight and was out shooting the U.S. 7-0 through the first 30 minutes of the game. In Dallas today, Spain eliminated Portugal 1-0 on a goal in the 91st minute. The Sacramento Kings waived DeMar DeRozan. 3 late ball games in the majors. Arizona leads 8-0 at San Diego, bottom of the 8th inning. Giants 8-1 over Toronto in the bottom of the 8th. And in L.A., the Dodgers' Shohei Ohtani has a 2-run homer and a 2-run single. L.A. up 6-2 on Colorado, bottom of the 5th inning. Washington won 12-11 against Houston. The Mets won in 10 innings, 7-6 at Atlanta. Juan Soto hit a 3-run homer in the top of the 9th.
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10: Happy Tuesday. It is a Tuesday that feels like a Monday, I will say. Hope you had a great, safe weekend. Hopefully you didn't make any trips to the ER. I managed to avoid them this year and last year, too. You're listening to the Wake Up Wave on AFN K-Town. 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That's who we're serving. 85 euro cents is what we get at your local military banking facility. 65 in Kaiserslautern, 62 in Baumholder. Did I say happily serving America's best? Well, where are my manners? I'm Senior Airman Dom Ingram. I'm the one taking you to work today. And maybe you're not happy because of the thing. You know, last week somebody lost in the big tournament and RTT was here. And now a week later, somebody else, arguably bigger, depending on the team, lost in the same tournament. We've got more coming up. Stick around.

0: I try to be a man of my word. Christopher Norrigate from RTT joining us right now on the Wake Up Wave on AFN K-Town. Good morning to you. So is it, when we say 250th, does that mean like it has started the 250th? So for the entire year, we're in the 250th, right?
1: That's correct.
0: Okay, sweet. Yeah, okay. So happy happy belated 250th.
1: Happy anniversary.
0: Yeah, happy anniversary to you. RTT did a lot of great things over the weekend, just because I know so much, not just from looking at the website, but also through talking with you and Yana, multiple opportunities I've had. I know that it's been great. Now let's look forward to this weekend. What is there to be excited about? Let's say somebody maybe missed out on something. We've got something this weekend in Munich.
1: Yeah, that's correct. So we have the Munich and Dachau tour, something like if you're in Germany, might as well go to Munich and Dachau. So for that tour, you can learn a thing or two about the history of World War II, something for a history buffs out there. And then also Munich in general is a very nice place with all its museums, art galleries, which you can go to as well and just enjoy an authentic German schnitzel, German beer. And yeah, there's definitely enough to choose during your free time visit there.
0: And then Sunday, the Fairy Tale Castle. So this is a back-to-back weekend of just making sure that your weekend is replete with so many fun things to do.
1: Exactly. Like this, something to maybe take the family and kids with. In case you guys didn't know, the Disney Castle is stolen from us. Well, yeah. And the Fairy Tale Castle, Neuschwanstein, is the original Disney Castle / Sleeping Beauty Castle that Disney looked at and took inspiration for, the one that you see in the logo and at Disney and Disneyland theme parks. And you also learn a thing or two about the history of the castle. And also, fun fact, childhood favorite of mine, Chitty Chitty Bang Bang, was partially shot there. So something you might want to take the kids and show.
0: Is there a t-shirt for that? I know that you're a big t-shirt cinema guy.
1: Yeah, but more like scary moves and stuff.
0: Yeah. Okay, specific genre, specific demographic. Yeah. I'm loving it. If you're a big fan of the responsible adult beverage, I do mean emphatically emphasize the word responsible. We've got more coming up from RTT. You could say it's going to be explosive. Here's Adele with Hello.

0: Saying hello to Adele. You're saying hello to the Wake Up Wave on AFN K-Town. I'm Senior Airman Dom Ingram, joined by Christopher Norrigate from RTT. 19 July, the Volcanic Beer Explorer. Now, this does sound like a really cool level of a video game, circa early 2000s, with maybe some Simple Plan playing in the background. But if you're a fan of the responsible adult beverage, this trip is for you.
1: It's like Diablo 2. You're going underground. No, like, yeah, so we also have the Volcanic Beer Explorer Tour. It's the deepest beer cellar in the entire world, and it's in the volcanic regions of Germany, so the water and everything else they use to create beverages there is more pure, I guess you could say. And there you learn a thing or two about the, how German beer is brewed. Even recently at our Freedom Fest, we gave out some free beer for that event. Lunch is included, and you also have free time to go shop. Yeah.
0: Was there an RTT tent at Freedom Fest?
1: Yeah, we had, yeah.
0: Did I miss it? Where were you guys at? No, were you, like, near the ride or near...
1: Oh, it's the travel fair.
0: Okay.
1: Sorry, my bad.
0: You said Freedom Fest.
1: Sorry, potato, potato.
0: Yeah. So that's on July 19th, and then a week later, gorgeous Geneva.
1: Yeah, for you just mentioned Belgium, so if you want to do a nice tour, like, fingers crossed for good weather, but not too hot weather, is for Geneva, where you get to enjoy the scenery, how everything was built. Looks like an old fairy tale town. There's also a boat ride included, so you can enjoy the scenery and take panoramic pictures and selfies for your travel vlogs. And yeah, what I definitely say is a good, maybe a good foodie tour with its chocolate, Belgian waffles and stuff like that.
0: Yeah, Belgium, little bit of a soft spot right now. Yeah. A little bit of a sore spot, I should say. We got more on that coming up. Now, I've had conversations with RTT for about 3 years and some change now. I've been doing this for a while, and something that I think maybe is underrated, criminally underrated, is the fact that, yes, you go to RTT whenever you want to take a cool trip, but don't underrate the discounts that exist for maybe taking a flight back home.
1: That's correct. We're not just the bus tour company, as some people call us. We have specials with the flights for a military discount, as long as the connection is Germany to the U.S. and vice versa. Not just for you, but that special someone, family and friends visiting, as long as you purchase for them. And we also have a special last minute and one-way tickets. Definitely something for the folks who are stuck here, waiting to get back home. So I'd say this, instead of waiting 3 to 5 days until traveling space, say, maybe purchase that ticket, get right back home for getting homesick.
0: Sometimes the things that are the most beneficial to you exist right in front of you. Like the great conversations you and I have been having, Christopher. Where can I go for more for anything with RTT?
1: It's the rtttravel.com website, RTT, as in Romeo Tango Tango, Ramstein Ticketing and Tours. And we have our Facebook page and Instagram page.
0: Christopher, thank you so much for stopping by AFN today. I hope you have a great Tuesday and an even better rest of your week.
1: Always a pleasure, man. Thanks for having me.
0: I look forward to the next time I get a chance to speak with you. I look forward to the next time I get to speak with you in the car listening, because, yeah, I can't excoriate the German national team in soccer and then just kind of, like, you know, sweep America under the rug, Team USA. We've got more on that later this hour. Stick around on AFN. Here's another Simple Plan reference. I'd do anything to see Team USA back in the World Cup.

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1: Good morning, KMC. Today, we will have cloudy skies and light winds in the morning with breezy winds in the afternoon. The high temperature of the day is 86 degrees with a low of 56 degrees. Tomorrow, expect cloudy skies with light winds throughout the day with a high in the low 80s and a low in the lower 60s. Thursday, expect partly cloudy skies with calm winds throughout the day with a high in the high 80s and a low in the lower 60s. This is Airman Abby Mattis reporting for the 21st Operational Weather Squadron at Kapan Air Station for AFN.
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1: 7:37 a.m. That was Goals, one of the big songs from the soundtrack of the FIFA World Cup. There weren't too many goals from Team USA this morning. Yeah, I know we've got plenty of German listeners. I'm not going to be hypocritical and dunk on the German national team, but just avoid talking about Team USA. No, no, I'm going to talk about them too. Lost 4-1 to Belgium yesterday. Yikes. Not something you want to wake up to, not something you want to go to sleep to if you stayed up late in the wee hours of the morning to watch it. But what I will say is, are you really surprised? And, ooh, let me choose my words wisely. I'm not saying this as a pessimistic viewer of sports. I'm not saying that. At one point, I did think the Team USA could win it all. As maybe ambitious or overly ambitious as that is, I did believe it. But we're coming away from this loss all thinking the same thing. It's at the bottom. It's at the very bottom. What I mean by that is, if you're a parent, do you know how expensive it is to play youth soccer back in the States? $5,000 for a single travel season? That makes no sense. That, I would say there's plenty of reasons. That's got to be the most flagrant reason why, because it moves across the board, all the way up, right? What starts at the bottom usually is reflected at the top and vice versa, similar to your unit. But when we think about Team USA, we're not getting a lot of reps in soccer because people don't want to play soccer because it's an incredibly and astronomically and nonsensically expensive sport to play back in the States. High school I went to, probably a 5-6A school in Alabama, right? Lots of people. Who is consistently the team of soccer players, whether it be guys or girls? The rich kids. Okay, this is something different. We got to pull through all different pools to be able to find the best athletes. So I don't know. I don't know if it's ever going to change, but once the prices of travel soccer in general go down, like, you know, in some of these European countries, the prices are not as crazy. And now we're seeing it as the Team USA loses to a European country. But don't worry, maybe you're not rooting for Team USA throughout the entirety of this tournament. Maybe you're rooting for somebody else. My supervisor has an affinity for Team Colombia. That's okay, too. I'll probably be hearing a lot from her this morning in about an hour and a half. Luckily, we've got you covered still on AFN now. Give it a download, Google Play or Apple App Store. Don't miss the action.

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shining all midnight. She will save herself this time. And in fact, tonight, she did confirm. The cold never lasts, my darling. It just teaches the heart how to...

coming up in a few minutes, news and sports roundup from the States. Don't go anywhere. It's always a great day on AFN K-Town Station, serving America's best. 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Feels like life's going in circles. 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

0: eliminated. I'm Sue Guzman, Fox News. United States' run at the FIFA World Cup is over. Fox's Tony Genualdo reports.
1: The United States has been eliminated from the FIFA World Cup, falling to Belgium 4-1 on Monday in the round of 16. Belgium struck first in this game, but Mark Tillman for the second straight game scored on a free kick as the U.S. tied things up at 1. But 2 minutes later, Belgium took the lead right back.
2: Trossard to the byline, gets across, in to Ketelaar.
1: Courtesy of Fox, Charles de Ketelaar with the goal. They would tack on two more in the second half as Belgium advances to the quarterfinals to face Spain. Tony Genualdo, Fox News.
0: The British military says its tanker was set ablaze after being struck by a projectile in the Strait of Hormuz off the coast of Oman. Iranian state television says the liquefied natural gas tanker came under attack Tuesday after, quote, ignoring warnings. Pressure is mounting for Maine Democratic Senate nominee Graham Plantner to exit the race following new sexual assault allegations. Fox's Alexis McAdams.
3: The Maine Democratic Party is urging Graham Plantner to drop out of the Maine Senate race. This after an ex-girlfriend says back in 2021, he showed up at her house very drunk and forced himself on her, even though she says she repeatedly told him to stop. Plantner denies the allegation and says he is weighing his options.
4: Regardless of the inaccuracy of the reporting, but mindful the political reality will inflict, we are taking the time to reflect on the best path forward.
3: California Congressman Ro Khanna, who campaigned with Plantner for a while, among those telling him to drop out. He posted this: I've been very clear that sexual assault or violence against women is a red line.
0: America is listening to Fox News.
5: This day in Army history, June 28, 1778, the Battle of Monmouth took place during the Revolutionary War. After evacuating Philadelphia on June 18, British General Sir Henry Clinton marched 10,000 soldiers to New York City. General Washington's Continental Army followed closely behind. On the morning of June 28, the American advance guard under Major General Charles Lee attacked Clinton's rear guard at Monmouth, New Jersey. He failed to press his early advantage, and Clinton ordered a counterattack. A confused American retreat began. Washington hurried forward and met Lee moving away from the battle. Washington relieved him from command, halted the retreat, and rallied the army, repulsing four enemy assaults. Although a tactical draw, the Continental Army demonstrated it could fight on equal terms. For more information about the Army's proud history, go to history.army.mil.
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7: Belgium eliminated the United States in the round of 16 at the World Cup. 4-1, the Americans had lost to Belgium in the round of 16 about a decade ago in overtime. This was complete domination by the visitors in Seattle. 7-0 shots advantage through 30 minutes. Belgium scored in the ninth minute of the game. And even when the U.S. got its tally, Malik Tillman with a free kick goal in the 31st minute, that only briefly tied the game 1-1. Belgium quickly answered with a score in the 33rd minute. Today in Dallas, Spain eliminated Portugal 1-0 on a goal in the 91st minute. The Sacramento Kings waived DeMar DeRozan. In baseball tonight, the Yankees won at Tampa Bay 5-1. Kansas City 15-1 over Philadelphia, beating All-Star Christopher Sanchez. Washington was a 12-11 winner against Houston. The Mets won in 10 innings at Atlanta 7-6. Dodgers lead 6-4 in the ninth against Colorado.
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8:07 a.m. I'm yours at least for the next 2.5 hours. 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I'm Senior Airman Dom Ingram. If you haven't checked the World Cup score, you can turn your phone off. It's okay. Let's just pretend like it didn't happen, right? 85 Eurocents is what you get at your local military baking facility. 65 degrees in K-Town. Actually, 68 now in Baumholder. It's warmed up a little bit more. You remember 3 weeks ago when it was just warming up? It felt like it was like 80 degrees by 7 a.m. Not cool. 68 as well in Baumholder. Traffic picking up a little bit more as we're approaching downtown K-Town, B270 intersection. Make sure that you're hitting the KMC Traffic by AFN Facebook page, made by the community, for the community. So maybe there's a plenty of reasons why you're sad. You're going to do the opposite of what I tell you and look at the scores, or you've got the first day back from the 4-day blues. That's normal. A little grumpy, a little disgruntled going into work. I kind of felt the same way as I was making my 3 a.m. wake up to the gym, but I do feel a little replenished, I will say. That's why Army MWR has you covered with so many different avenues. We've got more coming up after. See ya. Get it? Because I'm going away for a little bit, so see ya.

0: Chandelier by Sia, a different type of glass, raising her glass, paint and sip. We've got Raina from Army MWR stopping by. There's not really too much work you have to put into for the marketing side because everyone's just gravitating towards these great events, am I right?
1: Oh, yeah. Two sip events. I love sip and paints. I mean, I'm like a huge advocate of them. They're fun. It's a great way to like kick back, relax. If you have any, even if you don't have artistic ability, it's just something that it gives you a chance to learn and grow and get feedback from the instructors. I love it.
0: With your attention span, because everyone's attention span's different. Uh-huh. I feel like in a paint and sip environment for me, I'll give you 15 to 20 minutes of me actually trying to paint on task. And then after that, I'm just free balling. I'm just Bob Ross, you know. Where do you stand in paint and sips? Like, do you ever deviate, or you usually finish, few responsible adult beverages consumed, but you also look at a painting and you're like, okay, on task. I did something.
1: I'm very highly overly critical of myself because I know I'm very capable. So I will tend, I actually have given these classes myself and done them as an instructor. So I can definitely see both directions, but I know I have to complete it. Even if I take it home, I still finish it.
0: Okay, yeah, a little after school work.
1: Yeah, I'll do homework on those. So maybe not the same day, but I'll do it.
0: Because this event does have, you know, a little bit of the adult beverage, I assume there's obviously some age limitations here.
1: Yeah, so for the most part, you know, obviously above the age 18 and older here is the acceptable, but obviously you want to make sure anytime there's alcohol involved that you drink responsibly and follow all the laws and protocols. So that is something that we always advise. And to get right into it, we have actually two opportunities for two different sip and paints, and one in the Baumholder community and one in the Kaiserslautern community. So the first opportunity to raise your glass is the Prost, Prose, and Paint, which is a literary twist. I'm surprised I actually managed to get that out on July 16th at 6 p.m. That's going to be at the Strikers Bowling Center. And that is building 8105 on Smith Barracks. This is for 18 and older. Food and beverages are available for purchase. So no outside food or beverages are permitted. You could register by email, and it's actually being held, as I mentioned, at the Strikers Bowling Center. But the library is the point of contact.

0: So if you have any questions in advance, you can contact or email bombholderlibrary@army.mil.
1: And you said two paint and sips. I want to know a little bit more about the summer-themed one coming up after a song from, I know, one of your faves, Raina, Blue October. This is Everything We Lost in the Fire on AFN K-Town. Yeah.

0: October on this crisp blue, I wouldn't say bloon, huh? No, I feel like that's something completely different. Well, the sky is a little bit more luminous today. I don't know. The sun was out for a little bit. It came up, you know, it's July. Raina, you're here with us, MWR. Sun came, I mean, we're in this gross period. I don't know if you call it gross. Sun rises at like 4:35 in the morning, and it's cool if you're a morning person like me, but maybe if you're not and the sun's like peeking through your windows, you're like, okay, we really don't want this. Where do you stand on that debate? You're making a face.
1: I am fine. I am a morning person. I have my most energy then, so this is why, and it's fantastic to come here and get all be all energetic and everything, but we do have Rolladen, so I don't really have to deal with that, but because I have a German Shepherd, the alarm goes off whether it's a weekend or any other day. So, yeah.
0: The alarm via the German Shepherd.
1: The German Shepherd is the alarm. Yes, yes.
2: What's up, guys? What are we doing over here?
1: Let's go. It's breakfast time. Yeah, so it doesn't matter.
0: I can imagine the hive, especially in the summer, and that, I would say, increases a lot more with the summer fun in the sun. So this is in 3 days, and this is the one that's on Simbot, because the last paint and simp we talked about, that's in the Baumholder area. This one's a little bit more closer to the Kaiserslautern area.
1: Correct. And we have, the registration is only open till July 7th, so if you are interested in this, this is the time to sign up. So I guess that's tomorrow, yes. So sign up by tomorrow. This is the Paint and Sip Summer in the Fun event. Gotta love a good theme. I mean, what's life without a good theme? So that will be held July 10th from 4 to 7. This is, again, 18 and older. The session costs $30, and it includes one complimentary wine or non-alcoholic drink.
0: And because you have to register by the end of today, that's super important. Like, sometimes when these four-day weekends, if assuming you got a four-day weekend, right, you start it and it's July 7th, and you're like, oh, yeah, that's not, oh, wait, that's today?
1: Yeah,
0: I got to
1: exactly,
0: sign up today. Like,
1: exactly.
0: It's not
1: exactly.
0: Monday, it's Tuesday. You know what I mean?
1: Yes, and that will be, again, at the Simbach Community Center, and that is it's actually, everybody thinks that it's, like, so far away, but it's not. It's, like, right up the road. It's really only a
0: 15,
1: few minutes.
0: Yeah, 15, 20-minute drive, depending on how fast you're going. Don't get a ticket, please, or else you're going to have to make a trip to the German-American Community Office, and you're going to be pleading for life as to trying to get an explanation as to why you got that ticket. Raina, it's always a pleasure whenever you stop by AFN K-Town. I hope you have a great Tuesday and an even better rest of your week.
1: I thank you very much, Speed.
0: Since we have all the love in the summer, why not play Justin Timberlake? Justin Timberlake was everywhere, and then he did a few movies, which maybe you might think something, I don't know, I like the Justin Timberlake movies. He's a pretty good actor, triple threat. Singer, dancer, actor, what can he do? Well, there's that one thing he can't do, but we're not going to talk about that.

Shaggy and Rave on. A little bit of a throwback. It's not even Thursday. You're listening to AFN, the Eagle. Speaking of eagles, you know what? Speaking of birds, I feel like we're way too casual about the fact that parrots can literally talk. Something straight out of a book. Actually, speaking of books, a game changer happened in my reading life for my challenge that could help you get into a good book that could change your life. We've got more after Somber.

0: you're going to get mad at this one. There's a few things you don't mess with. We like to play the weather and the news that you need at the halfway through the hour mark, the 30-minute mark, the half-hour mark. So the secret to getting back into books is going to come in a few minutes. Meanwhile, we can get the weather for now, because with the temperatures that are going to be eclipsing this weekend, yeah, you may need to hear the weather.
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2: Good morning, KMC. Today, we will have cloudy skies and light winds in the morning with breezy winds in the afternoon. The high temperature of the day is 86 degrees with a low of 56 degrees. Tomorrow, expect cloudy skies with light winds throughout the day with a high in the low 80s and a low in the lower 60s. Thursday, expect partly cloudy skies with calm winds throughout the day with a high in the high 80s and a low in the lower 60s. This is Airman Abby Mattis reporting for the 21st Operational Weather Squadron.
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Sometimes... Oh, let's just let it play. The violin's beautiful. Sometimes the cure when you're thinking about reading is to just find something that you're passionate about. But, like that Drake and Lil Yachty meme, sometimes it appears to you and you're thinking, oh, this is what I had the entire time. I didn't realize it. Because, so, for reference, right, I usually read the sappy romance books, you know, running through the airport with the luggage, with a big, big love confession at the end, a grand gesture, if you will. And over the weekend, I don't know if it's my obsession with college football that's looming, because, like, I mean... You can be mad as you want about Team USA losing to Belgium, but end of the day, we still got college football in a month and a half, and I can't wait. So I decided that I'm not really a big fan of DNFs, but I was reading this kind of type of murder mystery suspense novel, and I decided to close the chapter on that about 15% of the way through. And I wanted to read a book about the current landscape, the current environment of college football that includes NIL and the transfer portal. And I'm a big fan. You may not be a fan of reading, but you're a fan of something in this world. You love something. Music, movies, television. I've never been one to read about nonfiction. I prefer fiction. But that changed because now I'm reading about something that I love, which is the great sport of American football. And it's beautiful. So if you think that you're not a reader, don't think of it like you're not a person who reads. Because think of it like, you know, you go online and you scroll through articles of things that you like, whether it's about vehicles. Maybe you're a big car guy, fixer-upper type of person. That's fine. Maybe you're the type of person who really enjoys celebrity gossip. They've got books about that, too. I'm a big fan, similar to travel, that you can find in the world of literature whatever you're passionate about. And then you read it, and then it helps you. You feel more energetic. You feel more prepared. You're a better public speaker for what you may need in the unit. It's a great day. Here's Halsey.

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6: From Germany to Italy,

Take me to Bangladesh. Nah, I'm just messing with you. If you know that meme, though, you know Elite Bull. You're listening to the Wake Up Wave on AFN K-Town. If you're out today, go ahead and pick up sunscreen, as much water as you can without hoarding it. Temperatures this weekend could get up into the low 90s. Be safe. Stay hydrated. Stay cool. Oh, yeah, yeah, yeah. Oh, yeah, yeah, yeah. Yeah.

since last night. I came to a realization, and I hope you can take it. I hope you can take it all. I'm too good to you. I'm way too good to you. You take my love for granted. I just don't understand. And oh, I'm too good to you.

up in a few minutes, news on sports, roundup from the States. And then after, what's the latest on the recruiting front for the United States Air Force? Maybe it's a sign that you need to join, or at least talk to a recruiter. I'd recommend doing that. It was one conversation 5 years ago that changed my life. 4 years in the world's best Air Force, and now I'm doing one of the world's coolest jobs, serving America's best, the KMC and the BMC on AF in K-Town.

0: high drama after FIFA delayed the red card suspension of their star striker Folarin Balogun played. Critics raised questions after President Trump intervened on his behalf. ABC's Christian Cordero.
1: The fact that FIFA has taken this somewhat unprecedented move, certainly highly unusual move, to change the punishment to effectively a warning hasn't sat well with people, even with some people who are U.S. men's national team supporters, but certainly it has not sat well with Belgium. They unsuccessfully appealed the decision. FIFA essentially said you had nothing to do with the red card itself, although they are certainly affected by this decision that FIFA recently made.
0: In some parts of the Northeast, 3 inches of rain an hour with more than a half a foot of rain in some spots. In New York and New Jersey, power knocked out to thousands. ABC's Matt Rivers.
2: Up to 8 inches of rain in spots. Drivers inundated near Philadelphia. And in the Pittsburgh suburbs, a 12-foot sinkhole opening up on a road right in front of a hospital. Overnight, storms packing high winds took down trees all over New York City. Even light rail service was disrupted because of so many trees on the tracks.
0: And staying in New York City, a seaplane making a hard landing in the East River. ABC's Gio Benitez.
3: The Kodiak 100 seaplane with 8 people on board skipping across the water and then crashing down around noon on Sunday.
4: Basically, we hit the water and then we went up and then we bounced back down.
3: 16-year-old Chloe Todd filming inside. She and her grandma Ada taking the flight home from the Hamptons.
0: Well, donut lovers and cookie lovers unite. Krispy Kreme and Girl Scouts of the USA are combining some of their most popular flavors for a limited run starting July 7th. New donuts include Thin Mints, Lemon Ups, and Coconut Caramel. 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
5: This day in Army history, June 28th, 1778. The Battle of Monmouth took place during the Revolutionary War. After evacuating Philadelphia on June 18th, British General Sir Henry Clinton marched 10,000 soldiers to New York City. General Washington's Continental Army followed closely behind. On the morning of June 28th, the American advance guard under Major General Charles Lee attacked Clinton's rear guard at Monmouth, New Jersey. He failed to press his early advantage, and Clinton ordered a counterattack. A confused American retreat began. Washington hurried forward and met Lee moving away from the battle. Washington relieved him from command, halted the retreat, and rallied the army, repulsing 4 enemy assaults. Although a tactical draw, the Continental Army demonstrated it could fight on equal terms. For more information about the Army's proud history, go to history.army.mil.
6: From the Fox Sports Studios in Los Angeles, here's Steve DeSager.
7: Belgium eliminated the United States 4-1 in their World Cup matchup in Seattle. This was the round of 16. Malik Tillman had a free kick goal for the U.S. in the 31st minute, briefly tying the game 1-1. Belgium quickly scored in the 33rd minute. In fact, by late first half, Belgium had a 10-1 shots advantage. Spain and Dallas shut out Portugal 1-0 on a goal in the 91st minute. The Sacramento Kings waived DeMar DeRozan. In baseball's late game, the Dodgers played their first extra inning contest this year and won it in 11 innings against Colorado 8-7. San Francisco pounded Toronto 10-1. Arizona was an 8-0 winner at San Diego. Milwaukee with 4 runs in the 7th beat St. Louis 4-3. The Mets in 10 innings won at Atlanta 7-6. Juan Soto a 3-run homer top of the 9th. Washington 12-11 over Houston. Yankees won at Tampa Bay 5-1. Royals beat the Phillies 15-1.
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1: 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I'm Senior Airman Dom Ingram. It's a privilege that I'm the one to take you to work today. I always try to pick you up whenever you feel down. Maybe you checked a particular score this morning for an undisclosed major tournament and you wanted to turn off your phone. I can't say I blame you there, but maybe your supervisor is going to know where you are in about 10 minutes or so. Wouldn't recommend that. 73 degrees in K-Town, a whole 71 in Baumholder. Partly cloudy skies, light winds. It's the usual. It's one of the theme songs of Europe. We've got more from the 21st Operational Weather Squadron in about 20 minutes. Temperatures may get into the low 90s this weekend. I think I may try to go to the pool or something, but there's like 30 of them in Germany, so I'll figure out which one exactly. What's the latest on the Air Force recruiting front? We've got that answer in 7 minutes. Stick around.

0: 9:15 a.m., number 15. It's the Wake Up Wave on AFN K-Town. Doesn't matter if you're listening on 105.1, 106.1, or 103 in Permisons, or even the AFN Go app. I'm Senior Airman Dom Ingram, joined by two very special guests, Air Force Tech Sergeant Patrick Sullivan and Air Force Tech Sergeant Randy White. Thank you both so much for stopping by today. You are instrumental to the United States Air Force recruiting mission, particularly down in Ramstein. Sergeant White, this is our third conversation we've had on radio, probably 30 more conversations we've had offline about how great recruiting is as someone like myself who's eerily and earnestly trying to get into it, into the recruiting landscape right now. Sergeant Sullivan, this is your first time with us on air, so welcome. Tell us a little bit about yourself.
1: Yeah, thank you so much. Yeah, glad to be here. I've been in the Air Force for almost 19 years come October, so it's been a fast trip, but been fun. I've been in recruiting so far for 5.5 years, and it's been a blast to be a part of the mission and be able to put people into the Air Force.
0: Yeah, you're almost 19 in October. You're almost there.
1: Yeah, almost there.
0: Is this like a Tom Brady thing? He's going to keep going 23, 24. What do you think?
1: Oh, there's definitely longevity after, you know, the age. So yeah, I'm gonna keep going until I keep, until I stop enjoying it.
0: And I mean, that's kind of impossible to do with recruiting, right? What's there not to enjoy about it? So you've been doing the recruiting thing down here for what, about a few months now?
1: A few months. Already been to a few other countries, so I can't beat that.
0: Yeah, I want to know more about the cool countries that you and Sergeant White have TDY'd to, just from being in this area alone, all for the help of trying to get more people into the Air Force, trying to grow the greater forces. Let's start with the STAR program. So there's plenty of great programs that you're able to kind of learn and glean things from recruiters, but take me through the STAR program and what exactly it is.
1: Yeah, cool. So the STAR program came out a few years ago, and basically was to help incentivize airmen that knew of people that wanted to join. And then instead of just pointing them to a recruiter, they were able to get basically an incentive back for giving a referral for the airmen. So the cool part is for the STAR, it stands for Stellar Talent Acquisitions Recruiting Referral. So any airman that has somebody that they know that wants to join, if they use the Air Force Aim High app, which you can download through Apple or even through Android, when they set up their program, they can enter a referral for an applicant that they know, or a friend or whatever, family member. And then if they get that member to join, go to basic training, for their first one, they'll get an achievement. And then if they have two more friends that want to join, when they get their third one, they'll get another achievement. And then, you know, for that person that has a lot of friends, when they hit that 5 referrals, they'll get their first commendation. So be able to be an airman and be able to have achievements and commendation underneath them, that's pretty special at an early age.
0: Sounds like BTZ to me. You never know. Things are possible. Things looking very good for EPB season, which, I mean, we're chasing it right now. Closeouts aren't until March if you're in the E4 mafia like me. Sergeant White, what do you have to say about the STAR program? Because this is incredible. We all know somebody, whether we actually want to kind of embrace them or not. We know someone who's on the fences of joining the military or not.
2: Sure. It's definitely a great program. I have personally been able to be a part of two individuals getting presented with achievement medals since I've been here. I'm actually working on another one right now. He's putting in his wife. So for those of you who have a spouse who is remotely interested in joining, definitely bring them by the office and, you know, we'll get you an achievement out of it and get your spouse a nice career.
0: Yeah, so that's kind of like is that an infinite life glitch? Like, not infinite money hack, but it's kind of like not even cheating the system. You're just taking advantage of things that you can control. You're going to get rewarded for helping somebody that you love get in the military, and they have a stable career, at least 4 years of that, so now you're helping them.
2: Absolutely. I think it's great. I don't think there's a cap, so if you want to just keep putting everybody in, you know, your family, friends, come on down. We'll put them in.
0: Can't wait to learn more. Can't wait to actually continue speaking with both of you coming up after Ella Langley's Choosin' Texas. Don't go anywhere. We've got all your favorite hits all the way back from the States. Doesn't matter. Texas, Tennessee, fool me once, shame on. Nah, I just messed with you.

0: Angley's choosing Texas. You're choosing AFN, the Wake Up Wave specifically. I'm back with Sergeant Sullivan and Sergeant White. The prior service applications for the United States Air Force. I love all the branches. I'm biased towards one in particular, but let's say that you're in a branch, not in the one that I'm in, and you're thinking of maybe it's time for you to take your talents to South Beach. Innocent LeBron reference in the arc of free agency right now. That's possible. People in other branches can join the Air Force on a few conditions.
1: Sure. So those of you who are interested, shout out to the Army. You guys are my biggest people who decide that they want to jump ship. So if you are interested in joining, first things, you got to have a conversation with your leadership. Let them know that you're interested in doing that. Second thing is getting that DD Form 368 conditional release initiated. After you get that approved, it's a pretty quick process. I send you a checklist of things that I need from you. Pretty much things that you already have outside of a DD Form 214, and then we get your package rolling. The actual window or the board does not commence until the 1st of October. However, as recruiters, we get inundated with them throughout the summer. So, and it's a first-come, first-served basis type of situation. So the faster you can get me that information and those forms, the better chances you have of being selected.
0: So that's when you're in another branch and you want to potentially join the Air Force. What about if somebody separated a few years ago and they look at the civilian market and they're like, okay, it's cool, I'm just not into it, I'd rather get back into my stable military life. Is there a route for them to potentially come back?
1: 1000%. If you are interested in coming back, it's a simple as a I send you an email with a checklist of documents that you probably already have, and then we schedule you to get your physical done. Depending on the time frame that you've been out, you might have a qualifying physical still if it's within about 2 years. If not, we'll send you to MEPS, an easy process, and then we'll get your package squared away.
0: That'd be somebody's second, third trip to MEPS?
1: Sure. It'll be different overseas. It won't look like the States.
0: Right. Sergeant Sullivan, you want to add anything to that?
2: Yeah, I was having experience with trying to put in prior service. I actually had a member last year that was in the Army who separated. He wanted to come back in, and he got selected. His process did take a little bit of a time, like he was saying. Where he had his process put in October, and he didn't ship out for his immersion course or like the Air Force boot camp, I guess you could say, mini boot camp, where he didn't ship out until April, so it takes some time.
0: Yeah, okay, so it is something that will be worth it in the end, because I don't know. I feel like this is something I relate to. Let's say that in a year and a half, which hopefully not, you know, I'm really banking on recruiting being the thing. Let's say that I separate. I feel like after a year, I'm going to be like, yeah, I miss the Air Force life. You know, I miss the routine, the rigidity. You know, sometimes people complain about it and they're like, I can't wait to get my civilian life back. And then you get your civilian life back and you're like, kind of miss the military. I don't have any decision fatigue with what I'm going to wear. I wear the same thing every day, Monday through Friday, which is where you can continue to listen to us on the Wake Up Wave. We've got more coming up from our lovely friends at the Air Force Recruiting Squadron up here. Here's Sit Next to Me, Foster the People. We've got your 3-day weather forecast coming up in a few minutes.

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1: Good morning, KMC. Today, we will have cloudy skies and light winds in the morning with breezy winds in the afternoon. The high temperature of the day is 86 degrees with a low of 56 degrees. Tomorrow, expect cloudy skies with light winds throughout the day with a high in the low 80s and a low in the lower 60s. Thursday, expect partly cloudy skies with calm winds throughout the day with a high in the high 80s and a low in the lower 60s. This is Airman Abby Mattis reporting for the 21st Operational Weather Squadron.
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0: my heart, put a shiver on your skin, to your hair in the car. If nothing lasts forever, babe, can we make a start?
1: Tech Sergeant Sullivan, Tech Sergeant White back with us. Air Force recruiting mission, big one down here on this side of Europe. I mean, it's Ramstein. Everything's bigger in Ramstein. It's like everything's bigger in Texas. Unfortunately, we played the Ella Langley song a little bit earlier, so you won't be hearing it at least for the next hour and a half on 105.1, 106.1, or 103. Both of you just had a remarkable TDY that saw you leave, I wouldn't say the European area, but it saw you leave Germany just because your job is so cool. Tell me not just about how cool it is that you have this privilege, but also about the trip itself.
2: Sure. We got the awesome opportunity to support the Aviano mission. For the 4th of July, they had an event out there, and our squadron was so gracious to let us stay in Aviano, but then spend our last day in Venice on the water. So that was pretty dope. Never been to Italy prior to that.
3: Yeah, it was the first time in Italy, and it was kind of, I don't know, surreal, I guess, in a way, trying to figure out, like, wow, is this really happening? Somebody pinched me.
1: Was it burning up in Italy? Was it hot on 4th of July?
2: It was horrible. The weather was insane, yeah.
1: I was thinking about, because both of you are such established recruiters, the Aviano detail is really important, because although it's a TDY and you did get a really good day to kind of sightsee and see other things at the end, I think it underscores the fact that you're in Aviano because you guys just don't recruit for the KMC, right? You recruit everything in the European region, right?
2: Yes, sir. So our counterparts, our flight mates, they're out there in Aviano, but however, they were TDY as well. One was in NCOA. So we were tasked to go out there and help them out. But not just that, we're going to Amsterdam in August.
3: Yeah. And next month we'll be in Amsterdam, and then I think we'll be going to England right after that.
2: Sure.
3: Too.
2: Yeah.
1: And that's just for recruiting, you know. You're putting things on and you're telling people, like, come join the air. Just give me 4 years, right? You ever feel like you're selling that? Just give me 4 years. Don't think about giving me 10 or 20. Give me 4 years. Get this GI Bill. Let's talk about the benefits that exist today for you.
2: Absolutely. I mean, it's not the year thing. I like to see potential in people and see how the Air Force could definitely upgrade their lives. If you want to do the four, do the four. You want to do six, do six. But if you don't want to do it, it's not for you. I'm okay with that, too.
1: I have a theory that everyone who says they're doing four does the 20. Everyone who says that they're doing 20 finds, like, a better, more lucrative opportunity, maybe. And then after 10, they're like, okay, I've met my mark. Do you guys feel that? I mean, probably, like, 40 combined years of military service between both of you. You feel like that arc is really true?
3: Well, I mean, that's what happened to me. I was supposed to be 4 years and out. Kind of playing it. And then every contract turned into it, renewing and re-signing up. And here I am, 19 years in. But, I started off with a four-year. I wish I would have signed up as a six, because I would have had to break a little bit faster. But, yeah.
1: Every journey is different. Was it the same for you, Sergeant White? You were like, or you saw yourself like, you're doing 20 in this career.
2: No. I said four. Because, I was an immigrant when I joined, so I couldn't sign up for any more than that. I would go as far as to say I, at my 2 year mark, I almost palace chased and got out. But it just, life's funny. Things work out, and now I'm hitting 17 on July 28th. Definitely doing 20 now.
1: Why not when you're at 17? Throughout both of your experiences in the military, it's taught me so much, it's inspired me so much, and it's also maybe even taught me of how I can lead other people to the path that I chose in the Air Force. Of course, the path looks a little bit different, but at the end of the day, whether it's the Space Force or the Air Force, we're all going to be wearing the same uniform. So Sergeant White, Sergeant Sullivan, thank you both so much for stopping by AFN today. I hope you have a great Tuesday and an even better rest of your week.
2: Thank you so much.

0: So y'all got any plans this weekend?
1: No.
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I'm Senior Airman Dom Ingram. Something that hasn't changed year to year is how clutch the KMC Traffic by AFN Facebook page has come time and time again. Maybe for you, it's a little different. For me, I definitely have seen ample amounts of updates where somebody maybe avoided something and they were able to get home faster, or just in the nick of time, they were able to avoid a serious accident. That's what we're trying to do. Hit the KMC Traffic by AFN Facebook page, made by the community, for the community.

It's getting hotter. I understand that. It's getting warm again. And maybe you're questioning why it's getting warm or how it's getting warm, but let me tell you that you're actually not crazy for thinking that. In fact, the same questions you're asking, I'm asking, everyone I'm talking to right now, also asking the same questions. Don't go anywhere, because we're finding the answers to this warmth, and it's not even outside. Right now, we've got some heat. Here's Daft Punk.

0: I'm Sue Guzman, Fox News. In the United States, run at the FIFA World Cup is over. Fox's Tony Genualdo has the story.
1: The United States has been eliminated from the FIFA World Cup, falling to Belgium 4-1 on Monday in the round of 16. Belgium struck first in this game, but Mark Tillman for the second straight game scored on a free kick as the U.S. tied things up at 1. But 2 minutes later, Belgium took the lead right back.
2: Trossard to the byline, gets the cross in to Ketelaar.
1: Courtesy of Fox, Charles de Ketelaar with the goal. They would tack on two more in the second half as Belgium advances to the quarterfinals to face Spain. Tony Genualdo, Fox News.
0: And Iran appears to have struck another oil ship transiting the Strait of Hormuz. Fox's Jonathan Hunt reports from Turkey.
3: The Iranian government has repeatedly stated that the only safe route through the strait is one it has approved. The ship set on fire by a projectile today was transiting near the coast of Oman. State TV says the liquefied natural gas tanker came under attack after ignoring warnings. Iran is suspected of attacking other ships that have sailed through that same area. Those strikes sparked retaliatory attacks by the United States. Iran then went after Gulf Arab neighbors in response. The ongoing conflict and peace process is likely to play a role as President Trump meets NATO leaders here in Ankara, Turkey. Jonathan Savage, Fox News.
0: The political future of French far-right leader Marine Le Pen on the line as Paris appeals court rules on her eligibility for the next presidential election. The verdict could reshape the 2027 contest to replace President Emmanuel Macron if it forces Le Pen out. She's appealing a conviction. 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
4: This is your News in One. Reporting for AFN Europe, I'm Erin First Class, Olivia Marino. U.S. soldiers with the 173rd Airborne Brigade and 1st Battalion, 4th Infantry Regiment, participated in Exercise Spectrum Blitz at Hohenfels Training Area, Germany. The annual exercise brought together electronic warfare professionals to train on specialized systems, refine tactics, and test their abilities to operate effectively in a contested environment. Participants trained on systems that allow operators to detect, identify, and monitor potential threats across the electromagnetic spectrum, providing commanders with critical information during operations. The exercise simulated real-world scenarios, allowing soldiers to validate procedures, share knowledge, and gain experience with systems to prepare for the challenges of future operations. That was your News in One. I'm Airman First Class Olivia Marino.
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6: Belgium eliminated the United States 4-1 in their World Cup matchup in Seattle. This was the round of 16. Malik Tillman had a free kick goal for the U.S. in the 31st minute, briefly tying the game 1-1. Belgium quickly scored in the 33rd minute. In fact, by late first half, Belgium had a 10-1 shots advantage. Spain and Dallas shut out Portugal 1-0 on a goal in the 91st minute. The Sacramento Kings waived DeMar DeRozan. In baseball's late game, the Dodgers played their first extra inning contest this year and won it in 11 innings against Colorado 8-7. San Francisco pounded Toronto 10-1. Arizona was an 8-0 winner at San Diego. Milwaukee with 4 runs in the 7th beat St. Louis 4-3. The Mets in 10 innings won at Atlanta 7-6. Juan Soto a 3-run homer top of the 9th. Washington 12-11 over Houston. Yankees won at Tampa Bay 5-1. Royals beat the Phillies 15-1.

is the love. There can never be enough love for AFN, am I right? Tell all your friends to listen. Maybe they'll get a good laugh or they'll roast the corny radio guy. I've heard it all. I'm very receptive to feedback. There was a point there, probably for a little bit, that I wasn't. But now, you know, I kind of feel like a professional wrestler. I could be a face and a heel at the same time. I try not to pick one. You're listening to AFN K-Town. I'm Senior Airman Dom Ingram. 85 euro cents is what you get at your local military banking facility. Heating up precipitously quickly in K-Town. 78 degrees already, 75 in Baumholder. Traffic picking up a little bit over on the south side of the B270, so make sure that you're careful there. Is it construction? When is it not construction? So speaking of heat, you're not crazy for asking why it's so hot. And I have the answer coming up after Marshmallow and Kane Brown.

Everyone keeps asking me this question. People are talking about it online, about the Heat. And surprisingly, it's not discourse or any type of arguments over how hot it is outside in Europe versus the United States. That was like 2 weeks ago, right? I think at the high, depending, I mean, there's always a plus or minus with these temperatures, but I think it's not going to get higher than like maybe 91 or 92, which considering it was like, what, 103 2 weeks ago, I will always favor the side of being grateful and showing gratitude for these low 90 degree temperatures. I mean, he's still got a lot of Alabama in me. I'm from Bama, you know what I mean? But that's not talking about the heat with your phone. A particular smartphone company had a big update about 7 days ago, and it's led to your phone, if you use it, and my phone, because I use it, feeling very hot, battery being drained. And I brought this up to like three people and they're like, is it happening to your phone? It's happening to your phone. It's happening to my phone. But why? It happens because immediately after an update, it's running background tasks, re-indexing data. Maybe I'll find a few of my favorite tech services, airmen, sailors, and soldiers to get them to explain it more. But I had enough today. I went into my settings. There's a few things that you can look up online about changing. Maybe some stuff that's probably running some battery, draining some stuff in the background that you're able to change. But I want you to know right now that you are not crazy. However, for the sake of security, it's still probably imperative that you do still update your software. It's an OPSEC thing. It's really important. Think of it like a check engine light, but for your computer, or in this case, your smartphone. Keep it cool, like the cool kids. Here's Echo Smith.

10:20 a.m. Foster the People, Pumped Up Kicks on AFN. Let's not talk about what the song's about. Let's just enjoy the fact that it's a really good song. You know, there was a big event that happened over the weekend in the state of New York that I didn't think I was going to talk about because the person and people involved, I guess, want privacy, which is why they held it at one of the most prominently popular venues in the entire continental U.S. But again, privacy is really important with things as it is important in the military. But there's this one development that happened, and now people are reportedly losing their jobs because of it. And although I'm not one to favor with undisclosed pop singing sensation artist, singer, songwriter, this is one of those rare occurrences where I will, because you have to read the verbiage in which you sign. I've got more after Post Malone and Young Thug.

10:23 a.m. So there was a very popular wedding over the weekend, right? It finally happened. She finally tied the knot with the popular football player who plays with the second greatest quarterback of all time in the team, the football team that exists in the continental Midwest. They ended up having the wedding in the continental Northeast down in New York. And let me just say, this particular artist is getting absolutely eviscerated online. People are celebrating her, as I am too, a little bit of both, column A, column B, as the great Christian Conrad once said many times. But people are getting mad because staff members from the Madison Square Garden venue have been reportedly fired for breaking NDA violations. Because again, this artist is notoriously very private. That's the reason why she had her wedding at one of the biggest venues in the U.S. in the first place. And why she closed off like half of New York specifically for this venue. Again, very private person. But I don't understand the outrage for firing someone or getting fired for breaking a non-disclosure agreement. There's a key letter in that. There's a key word, the word agreement. You signed a contract saying you would not do this. You simply did the thing you said you would not do. And yes, like you, obviously you're, I don't know where the rules are for this, but it seems pretty straightforward for me. You say you're not going to do it. You sign something that says you're going to get fired. If you do it, you do it, you get fired. End of story. Now, the only thing is, because some people online are feeling sorry for the employees at the Garden who are fired, because some photos of this very private event have leaked online, maybe somebody paid them and said, hey, like, you're going to get fired, but we will pay you so much money. If we can be the first ones to get photos of this, we'll give you, you know, back pay, whatever exists. Take the sacrifice, take the fork in the road. You're going to get fired from your job. We'll give you the money. We have to get photos of this event. Who knows if there's going to be more professional photos of this event, maybe even videography, maybe a documentary, maybe a music video. Who knows? But sometimes it's really important, especially if you're like moving off base or something. You got to look at these contracts and you got to make sure what you're signing is what you're actually going to embody, what you're going to practice. For now, practicing one of my favorite things I like doing, playing really cool songs with immaculate transitions. Here's Lover.

does it one more time, right? Transit. I love that crossfade so much. Great day at AFN. We've got the weather coming up after Steven Sanchez.

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1: Good morning, KMC. Today, we will have cloudy skies and light winds in the morning with breezy winds in the afternoon. The high temperature of the day is 86 degrees with a low of 56 degrees. Tomorrow, expect cloudy skies with light winds throughout the day with a high in the low 80s and a low in the lower 60s. Thursday, expect partly cloudy skies with calm winds throughout the day with a high in the high 80s and a low in the lower 60s. This is Airman Abby Mattis reporting for the 21st Operational Weather Squadron.
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Uzi Vert. Make sure you don't say that name too fast with what you saying on the Wake Up Wave on AFN K-Town. Now, we talk about the importance a lot about working with host nations, working with NATO allies, partners, and things like that. But the last place you would think that you would really need somebody, anybody, to help you out is the climbing forest. But for me, it was very different because in times of peril, extreme peril, luckily it was a local German attendant that ended up helping me. We've got more on this story coming up after Free Fallin' on the Wake Up Wave. It's a great day, 10:37. Wait, okay, is that the original? Can we play? Do we have Tom? That's Tom Petty. I get that. I love Tom Petty. RIP. Go Gators. Do we have John Mayer's, like the cover from like the whichever hall it was, like 2007. Yeah, I hear it. Okay, there we go. Awesome. After John Mayer, we're going more into this great story. Something good for you to do while you're overseas as well, maybe to get outdoors a little bit, learn a little bit about safety as well. Here's John Mayer.

You know, he opened that same concert with what was the song Neon, where he has this insane guitar technique I don't think I've ever seen. And I've been following guitarists since I think I was six in the year 2007. Jimi Hendrix started off. That's a pretty good way to start off, right? It's like the first football player you follow is Tom Brady. You're listening to Dom Ingram on AFN K-Town. Thursday, I learned a lot about myself. Sometimes you have to do the one thing you don't want to do in order to grow mentally, grow emotionally, grow spiritually. So Thursday, Great Org Day, a specific climbing forest in the area of Kaiserslautern. Yeah, in that region, right? Not a brand ambassador for any particular entity or corporation, but it was really fun because I went in there at first and I'm like, yep, I'm just going to support. You know, I've got the three knee surgeries. Arthritis is kicking in at my ripe age of 26. And then, you know, maybe I saw that other people were having fun and I, you know, signed the waiver and I'm just like, okay, let's do this. Let's start off slow. And then I find myself onto, I don't know what we call it, like circuit two, circuit three. Really fun, by the way. Like, you would think somebody like me who's scared of heights, scared of falling, scared of free falling, good song, by the way, wouldn't do it. But I'm doing it and all of a sudden I'm like, okay, I'm figuring it out, finding my groove, you know. And then I get to this one particular station where it has, it kind of has a proclivity for stretching all parts of the body. The way that it's set up is that there's, you ever seen Wipeout? Okay, so instead of instead of the giant red balls, think of it like they're swings, and it could feel very unstable at times. So for me, although I was safe because I was caressed by a harness, there is luckily a nice German doctorate student, I believe in biology, who was right behind me, and he could see that I was struggling, and the two lovely service members in front of me could also see that I was struggling. I was just trying to hang up there, trying to figure out what I was doing with my life, evaluating life choices. Luckily, he kind of yells behind me. He's like, hey, I'll throw this swing behind you. I'll just push it to you so you can catch it with your back leg. So we try it like two or three times and it fails. I think on the fourth try, we finally got it. And then I was able to get untangled because of course, like, of all people, it would be me, the person to get untangled or get tangled at the climbing forest. Is that the same entanglement that Jada Pinkett was talking about? I don't know. But yeah, eventually I found my way out. Him and I talked a little bit more, but you'd be surprised who you go to be able to get you out of a situation. So for your unit, probably, you know, first your direct line, right, supervisor, first sergeant, things like that. But also, considering it was a German climbing forest, got to meet a lot of really cool other German students that are in school, although we're in different schools for different things, it did feel good to kind of get more information from them. This is the closest song I can find to a situation like that where you're just hanging on by a thread. So here it is, from Titanic, Celine Dion.

This song was playing in my head the other day at the climbing forest. I was just hanging up there. Help, help, please. Bro, he's on a harness. Just let go. Wake up, Wave AF in K-Town 1048.

0: Once upon a time, in a land far, far away, people could enjoy fantastical beverages and paint masterpieces with fabulous literary twists. However, something this grand can only be a work of fiction.
1: Actually, you can do all that at the Prosperos and Paint on Smith Barracks, nothing fictional about it.
0: Impossible! What tomes did you procure for this information?
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2: Man, screw that cat card. 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

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Joe Bros, Only Human. We have all types of love for you on AFN. If you're a fan of Purity Ring Joe Bros or Post-Purity Ring Joe Bros or maybe the old Taylor versus the new Taylor, the old Kanye, the new Kanye, maybe not too much of the new Kanye. We've got it all for you. It's your taste of home on AFN K-Town.

Seems like we've just begun, but suddenly we are through. I hope I've been one of the nicest parts of your day, because you certainly are one of the nicest parts of mine. Coming up in a few minutes, news and sports roundup from the States. Don't forget, we've got the wind down today at 2 p.m. Central European time. DJ K's always cooking up something for you in the afternoon slot. I'll be back in the morning slot tomorrow, 7 a.m. to 11. Have a great rest of your day. Don't ever

0: Austin. One of the races that could decide control of the Senate rocked by new allegations. Maine Democrat Graham Plattner.
1: Regardless of the inaccuracy of the reporting, but mindful the political reality it will inflict, we are taking the time to reflect on the best path forward.
0: Saying that after a former girlfriend accused him of sexual assault. ABC's Jay O'Brien.
2: Congressman Ro Khanna, who was a big name endorser of Graham Plattner, who campaigned with him not long ago, pulled his endorsement, as did Senator Ruben Gallego. Chuck Schumer, obviously the top Democrat in the Senate. Kirsten Gillibrand, the chair of the committee in charge of electing Democrats to the Senate and taking back power in that chamber, put out a joint statement in which they called the allegations, quote, incredibly disturbing, and they called on Plattner to immediately withdraw.
0: President Trump lands in a few hours in Turkey for a meeting with other NATO leaders. This says projectiles hit a tanker in the Strait of Hormuz, setting it on fire. Back in court today, the man accused of killing Charlie Kirk.
3: Day two of the preliminary hearing is expected to bring more testimony from law enforcement who responded to and investigated the shooting of Charlie Kirk. Security here at the courthouse is extremely tight. Sharpshooters and tactical teams are on rooftops. Tyler Robinson has moved to and from court in an armored motorcade. On day one of the hearing, a Utah Valley University police officer testified about hearing the shot and seeing people running away. And graphic videos of Charlie Kirk's murder were shown to the judge. Erica Kirk left the courtroom clutching prayer beads. Alex Stone, ABC News, Provo, Utah.
0: Dreams of a World Cup title over for Team USA.
4: Less than 10 minutes into the game, the Belgians struck first after the U.S. defense failed to clear the ball. About 20 minutes later, Malik Tillman scoring off a free kick for the second time in this tournament, but it would be the only bright spot in a disastrous night.
0: That's Lana Moise. This is ABC News.
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6: I'm Private First Class Taewon Han. In Guam, Navy security forces have conducted active shooter training during Citadel Pacific 2026. The annual exercise was designed to improve force protection and overall security readiness at Navy installations. In Hawaii, U.S. Marines and Republic of Korea Marines have conducted live fire machine gun training during Exercise Rim of the Pacific 2026. The training enhanced combat readiness while strengthening cooperation and joint operability between the two allied forces. In Japan, thousands have gathered for the 2026 Okinawa Memorial Day ceremony to honor those who died in the Battle of Okinawa. The event highlighted the cornerstone of peace as a symbol of remembrance and the shared commitment to lasting peace. This has been your Pacific Pulse. I'm Private First Class Taewon Han.
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8: Belgium eliminated the United States 4-1 in their World Cup matchup in Seattle. This was the round of 16. Malik Tillman had a free kick goal for the U.S. in the 31st minute, briefly tying the game 1-1. Belgium quickly scored in the 33rd minute. In fact, by late first half, Belgium had a 10-1 shots advantage. Spain and Dallas shut out Portugal 1-0 on a goal in the 91st minute. The Sacramento Kings waived DeMar DeRozan. In baseball's late game, the Dodgers played their first extra inning contest this year and won it in 11 innings against Colorado 8-7. San Francisco pounded Toronto 10-1. Arizona was an 8-0 winner at San Diego. Milwaukee with 4 runs in the 7th beat St. Louis 4-3. The Mets in 10 innings won at Atlanta 7-6. Juan Soto a 3-run homer top of the 9th. Washington 12-11 over Houston. Yankees won at Tampa Bay 5-1. Royals beat the Phillies 15-1.
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0: There are lots of reasons folks don't take care of their bodies. They think they're too busy, they don't like to get up early, you name it. They don't know what it means to be physically fit. They may think that being fit sounds like this. When in reality, the sound of fitness can be the sound of a walk in the park, a bike ride on a nice afternoon, or a less than world record setting jog. Being physically fit is really just a matter of doing something to be more active, and then sticking with it.
1: As a marine biologist, I know the ocean secrets, like how the magnificent humpback whale changes its ocean residence yearly, seeking his favorite food.
2: Unlike the humpback whale, when we move and wish to change our legal residence, we have to have physically been in that jurisdiction and have all intentions of staying there permanently.
1: But the whale does not have to obey your silly laws, no? Only the laws of nature.
2: Well, for the rest of us, check with your legal office for more information.
3: Tick season is in full swing. 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
4: Serving in the military has great benefits, like living in faraway places like Japan. 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

0: Straw. I'm Chris Foster, Fox News. After months of controversy about a tattoo, old social media posts, and allegations about disturbing behavior with women, Maine Senate candidate Graham Plattner is accused of rape, and the state Democratic Party wants him off the ballot. He suspended his campaign for now.
1: The claim was made by a woman who said she once dated Plattner. She alleged he was drunk in 2021 when he forced her to have sex and ignored her telling him to stop. Plattner, in a social media video, called out the accusation as
2: troubling, serious, and false.
1: While Plattner said his goal remains defeating longtime GOP Senator Susan Collins in November,
2: we are taking the time to reflect on the best path forward for the state that I love, the people that I love.
1: Several planned town halls featuring Plattner have been canceled.
0: Fox's Grinnell Scott, the deadline for Plattner to withdraw and be replaced on the ballot is next Monday. Belgium knocks Team USA out of the World Cup soccer tournament.
3: Lukaku on the loose ball scores. Romelu Lukaku. The exclamation point for Belgium.
0: That made it 4-1, the final score in the match on Fox in Seattle. Charlie Kirk's family left a courtroom in Utah before a video of his shooting was played in court at a hearing to determine whether there's enough evidence to try Tyler Robinson for murder.
4: Despite arguments from Tyler Robinson's attorney, Judge Tony Graff allowed videos to be presented at Robinson's preliminary hearing while his State Bureau of Investigations agent was on the stand testifying.
5: This may be played in the courtroom, but not be captured on video.
4: Including videos of the event at Utah Valley University at which Charlie Kirk was killed.
0: Fox's Jessica Rosenthal. President Trump lands in Turkey soon for a summit of NATO nation leaders. Iran's military is accused of hitting two commercial ships in the Strait of Hormuz with missiles with no casualties reported. At least 18 people are reported wounded in two explosions in Damascus, Syria. French President Emmanuel Macron is there. His office says he's safe and the visit continues. 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
7: I'm Private First Class Taewon Han. In Guam, Navy security forces have conducted active shooter training during Citadel Pacific 2026. The annual exercise was designed to improve force protection and overall security readiness at Navy installations. In Hawaii, U.S. Marines and Republic of Korea Marines have conducted live fire machine gun training during Exercise Rim of the Pacific 2026. The training enhanced combat readiness while strengthening cooperation and joint operability between the two allied forces. In Japan, thousands have gathered for the 2026 Okinawa Memorial Day ceremony to honor those who died in the Battle of Okinawa. The event highlighted the cornerstone of peace as a symbol of remembrance and the shared commitment to lasting peace. This has been your Pacific Pulse. I'm Private First Class Taewon Han.
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9: Belgium eliminated the United States 4-1 in their World Cup matchup in Seattle. This was the round of 16. Malik Tillman had a free kick goal for the U.S. in the 31st minute, briefly tying the game 1-1. Belgium quickly scored in the 33rd minute. In fact, by late first half, Belgium had a 10-1 shots advantage. Spain and Dallas shut out Portugal 1-0 on a goal in the 91st minute. The Sacramento Kings waived DeMar DeRozan. In baseball's late game, the Dodgers played their first extra inning contest this year and won it in 11 innings against Colorado 8-7. San Francisco pounded Toronto 10-1. Arizona was an 8-0 winner at San Diego. Milwaukee with 4 runs in the 7th beat St. Louis 4-3. The Mets in 10 innings won at Atlanta 7-6. Juan Soto a 3-run homer top of the 9th. Washington 12-11 over Houston. Yankees won at Tampa Bay 5-1. Royals beat the Phillies 15-1.

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0: Today, we're talking workplace safety with Stan. Say hello, Stan. Stan here is extremely cautious about working with power tools, perhaps too cautious. He could wear the recommended safety gear like safety goggles and gloves, but instead he wraps himself in a fortress of bubble wrap. Stan, would you like to add anything? Well, I don't know. Maybe something about always reading the safety warnings? Stan? Oh, that was fun.
1: Oh, thank you.
0: You think I could pop a few more?
2: Sergeant Banks. Hey, it's me, Ohio. Yeah, just calling because I heard you were thinking about switching your legal residence to Tennessee to save on income taxes. You know, changing your legal residence for tax reasons can lead to a lot of unexpected adverse consequences. Have you seen what the sales tax is down there? And if you're still wanting your son to be a Buckeye, well, hello. Out-of-state tuition, anyone? Look, man, it's cool if you really want to move and all. Just make sure it's for the right reasons. Got any questions? Go talk to the folks at the legal office.
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4: I'm Private First Class Taewon Han. In Guam, Navy security forces have conducted active shooter training during Citadel Pacific 2026. The annual exercise was designed to improve force protection and overall security readiness at Navy installations. In Hawaii, U.S. Marines and Republic of Korea Marines have conducted live fire machine gun training during Exercise Rim of the Pacific 2026. The training enhanced combat readiness while strengthening cooperation and joint operability between the two allied forces. In Japan, thousands have gathered for the 2026 Okinawa Memorial Day ceremony to honor those who died in the Battle of Okinawa. The event highlighted the cornerstone of peace as a symbol of remembrance and the shared commitment to lasting peace. This has been your Pacific Pulse. I'm Private First Class Taewon Han.

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3: Sherry Preston. President Trump landing this hour in Ankara, Turkey, where he will meet with NATO leaders. ABC's Karen Travers has just landed with him.
4: There have been two big things over the last several months that have really tested the relationship with the United States and the NATO alliance. First, the war with Iran. The president was really putting pressure on countries in NATO to get involved in the war effort. And they made it very clear this was not their war to fight. And then when the president had threatened to take Greenland. They rallied around Greenland sovereignty, and this was an issue of, you know, standing by Denmark as a NATO country.
3: Explosions rocking Damascus, Syria today as French President Emmanuel Macron met with his Syrian counterpart. 18 people were wounded. The man the Democrats had hoped would lead them to victory in the main Senate race is facing sexual assault charges from a former girlfriend.
5: Graham Platner had survived a number of other controversies. He has a tattoo of an image that appears to be a Nazi symbol on his chest that he later had covered up. There was another ex-girlfriend of Graham Platner's who accused him of abusive behavior, which he denied. And through most of it, Democrats have largely stuck by him because this is a critical race for them if they want to take back power in the Senate. But when these allegations broke and Platner denies them, they changed the race substantially.
3: ABC's Jay O'Brien. A driving rainstorm in New Jersey causing the roof of a BJ's wholesale to collapse under the weight of the water and leaving flooding in numerous places.
6: I open my door, I'm flooded. I don't even know what I'm going to do right now. Like, this is crazy.
3: That was in Camden County. U.S. men's national team losing to Belgium 4-1 in the World Cup last night. The match amplified by the red card suspension and then unsuspension of striker Florian Balogun. President Trump denying he told the head of FIFA to reverse the red card. 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
7: This is your News in One. Reporting for AFN Europe, I'm Airman First Class Olivia Marino. U.S. soldiers with the 173rd Airborne Brigade and 1st Battalion, 4th Infantry Regiment, participated in Exercise Spectrum Blitz at Hohenfels Training Area, Germany. The annual exercise brought together electronic warfare professionals to train on specialized systems, refine tactics, and test their abilities to operate effectively in a contested environment. Participants trained on systems that allow operators to detect, identify, and monitor potential threats across the electromagnetic spectrum, providing commanders with critical information during operations. The exercise simulated real-world scenarios, allowing soldiers to validate procedures, share knowledge, and gain experience with systems to prepare for the challenges of future operations. That was your News in One. I'm Airman First Class Olivia Marino.
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9: Belgium eliminated the United States 4-1 in their World Cup matchup in Seattle. This was the round of 16. Malik Tillman had a free kick goal for the U.S. in the 31st minute, briefly tying the game 1-1. Belgium quickly scored in the 33rd minute. In fact, by late first half, Belgium had a 10-1 shots advantage. Spain and Dallas shut out Portugal 1-0 on a goal in the 91st minute. The Sacramento Kings waived DeMar DeRozan. In baseball's late game, the Dodgers played their first extra inning contest this year and won it in 11 innings against Colorado 8-7. San Francisco pounded Toronto 10-1. Arizona was an 8-0 winner at San Diego. Milwaukee with 4 runs in the 7th beat St. Louis 4-3. The Mets in 10 innings won at Atlanta 7-6. Juan Soto a 3-run homer top of the 9th. Washington 12-11 over Houston. Yankees won at Tampa Bay 5-1. Royals beat the Phillies 15-1.
0: AFN, the Eagle.
2: All

0: It's a fact. 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
8: This is your News in One. Reporting for AFN Europe, I'm Airman First Class Olivia Marino. U.S. soldiers with the 173rd Airborne Brigade and 1st Battalion, 4th Infantry Regiment participated in Exercise Spectrum Blitz at Hohenfels Training Area, Germany. The annual exercise brought together electronic warfare professionals to train on specialized systems, refine tactics, and test their abilities to operate effectively in a contested environment. Participants trained on systems that allow operators to detect, identify, and monitor potential threats across the electromagnetic spectrum, providing commanders with critical information during operations. The exercise simulated real-world scenarios, allowing soldiers to validate procedures, share knowledge, and gain experience with systems to prepare for the challenges of future operations. That was your News in One. I'm Airman First Class Olivia Marino.

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0: I'll need your ID and give me a few minutes and I'll take it back and do the paperwork.
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1: With friends like these,
2: I'm Chris Foster, Fox News. President Trump's arrived in Turkey for a two-day NATO summit, meeting with allies he accuses of being disloyal for insufficient support in the military operation against Iran and not paying enough for their own defense. NATO is investing $40 billion over the next 5 years in drone fighting technology.
3: We know these are crucial capabilities on the battlefield and vital to our shared security.
2: NATO Secretary General Mark Rutte. Iran's military has resumed attacks on commercial ships in the Strait of Hormuz.
4: The Iranian government has repeatedly stated that the only safe route through the strait is one it has approved. The ship set on fire by a projectile today was transiting near the coast of Oman. State TV says the liquefied natural gas tanker came under attack after ignoring warnings. Iran's suspected of attacking other ships that have sailed through that same area. Those strikes sparked retaliatory attacks by the United States. Iran then went after Gulf Arab neighbors in response.
2: Fox's Jonathan Savage. Maine Senate candidate Graham Platner has until next Monday to withdraw and let the state Democratic Party replace him on the ballot against incumbent Susan Collins. He is accused of drunkenly raping a woman 5 years ago.
5: While Platner called the sexual assault allegation by a woman who said they dated on and off false, GOP Senator Susan Collins said in a brief statement, the claim is appalling. Platner, in his video response, said he's assessing his candidacy.
6: We are taking the time to reflect on the best path forward.
5: Prominent Democrats pulled their endorsements of Platner, including Congressman Ro Khanna and Senators Chuck Schumer, Ruben Gallego, and Mark Kelly. Maine's Democratic Party also called for Platner to drop out. Grinnell Scott, Fox News.
2: Team USA's run at the World Cup soccer tournament comes to an end, beaten by Belgium 4-1 in the round of 16 last night in Seattle. 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
7: Stories from Federal News Network. Two unions are suing the Defense Department over its recent cancellation of collective bargaining for most of its civilian workforce. The unions argued that Defense Secretary Hegseth's April memo, canceling virtually all collective bargaining agreements, reversed DOD's policy to leave agreements in place without any reasoned explanation, and misinterpreted the executive order it relied on to justify the move. A new federal watchdog report says staffing shortages are straining many of the Pentagon's biggest weapons programs. The Government Accountability Office found the Defense Department is struggling to replace civilian acquisition workers who left under the Trump administration's deferred resignation program and broader workforce cuts. The report says 37 major procurement programs have lost military, civilian, and contracting staff, while a federal hiring freeze has made it harder to bring on new employees. For more, visit federalnewsnetwork.com. I'm Michelle Sandiford.
8: From the Fox Sports Studios in Los Angeles, here's Steve DeSager.
9: Belgium eliminated the United States 4-1 in their World Cup matchup in Seattle. This was the round of 16. Malik Tillman had a free kick goal for the U.S. in the 31st minute, briefly tying the game 1-1. Belgium quickly scored in the 33rd minute. In fact, by late first half, Belgium had a 10-1 shots advantage. Spain and Dallas shut out Portugal 1-0 on a goal in the 91st minute. The Sacramento Kings waived DeMar DeRozan. In baseball's late game, the Dodgers played their first extra inning contest this year and won it in 11 innings against Colorado 8-7. San Francisco pounded Toronto 10-1. Arizona was an 8-0 winner at San Diego. Milwaukee with 4 runs in the 7th beat St. Louis 4-3. The Mets in 10 innings won at Atlanta 7-6. Juan Soto a 3-run homer top of the 9th. Washington 12-11 over Houston. Yankees won at Tampa Bay 5-1. Royals beat the Phillies 15-1.
0: 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Turn it up.
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2: 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I'm ready for a nap.
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1: Dude, you'll never be able to pass a PT test. 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
2: Oh, cool.
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1: New tour, new town. Do you respond like this? Or this? Keeping an honest but positive perspective on your move will help your kids do the same. 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It can be a real jungle out there when duty calls for a move. But before you do this, remember that with your kids, it's monkey see, monkey do.
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3: I'm Private First Class Taewon Han. In Guam, Navy security forces have conducted active shooter training during Citadel Pacific 2026. The annual exercise was designed to improve force protection and overall security readiness at Navy installations. In Hawaii, U.S. Marines and Republic of Korea Marines have conducted live fire machine gun training during Exercise Rim of the Pacific 2026. The training enhanced combat readiness while strengthening cooperation and joint operability between the two allied forces. In Japan, thousands have gathered for the 2026 Okinawa Memorial Day ceremony to honor those who died in the Battle of Okinawa. The event highlighted the cornerstone of peace as a symbol of remembrance and the shared commitment to lasting peace. This has been your Pacific Pulse. I'm Private First Class Taewon Han.
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Lift Me Up by Rihanna, always a banger here on AFN The Eagle. Now we're doing Two Cent Tuesdays, and some of you may not like me for this one. Listen, if you are still wearing your BMT boots, I'm judging you. I am totally judging you. It is time to let them go. Let the beloved BMT bricks, I mean boots, sorry, go. Bricks is basically what they were. I remember when I first got them, I was like, these easily weigh like 5 pounds each. Maybe I'm being dramatic, but they were very heavy. They were very heavy. Flutter kicks were not fun. They were not fun, okay? I remember at week week two, they let you get new boots, and bet your bottom dollar, I was in there getting myself a brand new pair of boots. I didn't care about the cost. I didn't care about anything. I just knew I was getting some new boots because I hated those other boots. Boy, it was like carrying around a bag of rocks everywhere I go. But I remember grabbing my first pair, and I put them on, and I was like, what is this amazingness on my feet? It was like feathers. It felt like nothing. I was like, wow, just wow. And if you still wear your BMT boots, because I know some of you do, I see you out there, I'm telling you, just put a pair on. Just put a pair on. I'm not trying to make you make any bad financial decisions. If you can spare the money for some new boots, just try a pair on. I promise, as soon as you slip your foot into a new pair of boots, you will never go back to the BMT bricks. Okay? Just trust me. Just trust me. And if you're still wearing the BMT boots, you probably need a new pair by now anyways. Let's be honest with each other. Now, if you are in the market for a new pair, you know where to go. We have the Military Clothing Store located in building 3336, same building as the BX, and very easy to find. They have all kinds of options there for you to upgrade those boots. And, you know, just make sure you're doing it financially so, which is exactly what we're going to be talking about here shortly. But I'll give you a little more on that in just a second. Got a little, what song is this? The Way I Are?

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This song always has me bopping in the studio. You can't see it, but I'm shaking my hips right now. Ooh, ooh, ooh. Anyways, I'm getting hype. So let me focus here. We got 87 degrees in Kaiserslautern, 82 in Baumholder. We got 85 euro cents to the U.S. doll hair. Traffic, seeing still a little bit of backup around that B270. I know one of the exits is closed. I think the launch stool exit is closed because that's my way over here too. So it's creating a little bit of traffic on the Preiser Strasse. I could be saying that wrong. Preiser Strasse. But yeah, just keep that in mind if you're in that area. A little bit of backup, but shouldn't be too bad right now. It is only 2:54 p.m. in the afternoon. So most of us are still at work at this time. But anyways, we are going to be chatting with the one and only ACS Financial Readiness team here shortly. 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You can stay tuned on 105.1 Kaiserslautern or 106.1 Baumholder. Now, we got a little news and sports in the States right after this.

0: Boston, a meeting of NATO allies. That's the sound as President Trump arrived in Ankara, Turkey, for a meeting in which NATO leaders are expected to try to turn the president's attention back to the war between Ukraine and Russia. The president saying minutes ago upon arrival about the president of Turkey, Recep Tayyip Erdogan, who he counts as one of his friends.
1: You never know why a relationship is special. Some people you get along with, and some people you don't. Sometimes you get along with the toughest people, like him. And sometimes you don't get along with the weakest, most pathetic people.
0: The White House hoping to move some of the NATO conversation back to funding of the alliance. Maine Democratic Senate candidate Graham Plattner now facing an allegation of sexual assault and multiple calls to step aside, says ABC's Stephen Portnoy.
2: The pressure on Plattner to step out of the running has only grown, with top leaders in the party, including the Democratic Senatorial Campaign Committee, saying they won't support him if he stays in the race. Graham Plattner continues to deny the allegation that he sexually assaulted a woman in a drunken stupor 4.5 years ago. But he says he's now reflecting on a path forward, and there's already intense jockeying to replace him on the ballot. Progressives insist the state party should choose someone from their camp and not a moderate if Plattner does drop out.
0: More law enforcement testimony today expected in the Tyler Robinson case. ABC's Alex Stone says he's a man accused of murdering Charlie Kirk.
3: Charlie Kirk's widow, Erica, and his parents are expected back in the courtroom to hear more testimony and see more evidence today. On Monday, they left the courtroom when graphic testimony was given and when videos of Kirk's murder were being shown to the judge. Only the judge and attorneys could see the videos, and at one point when Kirk was shot in a video, the judge could be seen visibly jumping in reaction.
0: ABC's Alex Stone. The U.S. men's team losing 4-1 to Belgium last night in World Cup play. Dow Futures up 225. 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
6: Belgium eliminated the United States 4-1 in their World Cup matchup in Seattle. This was the round of 16. Malik Tillman had a free kick goal for the U.S. in the 31st minute, briefly tying the game 1-1. Belgium quickly scored in the 33rd minute. In fact, by late first half, Belgium had a 10-1 shots advantage. Spain and Dallas shut out Portugal 1-0 on a goal in the 91st minute. The Sacramento Kings waived DeMar DeRozan. In baseball's late game, the Dodgers played their first extra inning contest this year and won it in 11 innings against Colorado 8-7. San Francisco pounded Toronto 10-1. Arizona was an 8-0 winner at San Diego. Milwaukee with 4 runs in the 7th beat St. Louis 4-3. The Mets in 10 innings won at Atlanta 7-6. Juan Soto a 3-run homer top of the 9th. Washington 12-11 over Houston. Yankees won at Tampa Bay 5-1. Royals beat the Phillies 15-1.
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0: Body by Morgan Wallen, always a banger here on AFN The Eagle, which is exactly what you're tuned into. I'm Airman First Class Carissa Musket, aka DJK, back with another edition of The Wind Down. But as promised, I'm not here alone. I'm joined by Loretta Guzman. She is the ACS Financial Readiness Program Manager. Loretta, how are you doing this afternoon?
1: Good afternoon. I am doing great. A lot of things going on, but I'm here and I'm happy to be here as always.
0: Yes, made it through the traffic, I hear.
1: Yes.
0: Lots of, as I mentioned, there's traffic right off of that B270. Now, we have, what is the temperature? 86 degrees in Kaiserslautern, got 82 in Baumholder, 85 euro cents to the U.S. dollar. Outside of the B270, traffic is looking clear, but if you are over getting off the B270 or right around near that Opal Circle region area, it's a little bit backed up. Just keep that in mind on the Praeser Strasse, I think that's how you say it. But yeah, it is currently 3:08 in the afternoon, so everyone, most people are still at work right now, so traffic is clear. But of course, if there is anything I didn't see, you can head on over to that KMC Traffic by AFN Facebook page. It's made by the community for the community and has everything you need to get home and settle down for the day. Now, as promised, we got some great stuff coming here and an awesome opportunity to set your child up for success. You definitely want to stay tuned.

0: by Miguel. Sorry, I thought it said magic. I'm a little blind. Anyways, we're here with Loretta with the ACS Financial Readiness, and she is here to tell us about, you said, an opportunity to basically set up our children, or if you have a child, on a little, what would I say, like a little kickstart almost. They're called the Trump accounts. Can you tell us a little more about them?
1: Yes, absolutely. Thank you so much for having me here today again. Yes, I did want to remind our military community, and specifically families with minor children, that this is on and it's going. Some of us who filed 2025 tax return, and we did it ourselves, we probably remember seeing that as an option to enroll your minor children into these Trump accounts. Well, what is a Trump account? This is part of the 2025 legislation. It is a new opportunity for families with minor children. Beginning this past weekend, actually on the 5th of July, parents can start opening the new Trump accounts, and starting July 5th, contributions can begin. So you could have set it up when you were filing taxes, but you couldn't contribute that. As of July 5th, contributions to these accounts can begin. So if your child is a U.S. citizen, that is very important, with a valid social security number, and born between January 1st 2025 and December 31st, 2028. So it's also for families who are expecting or maybe planning to expand. They may qualify for a one-time $1,000 contribution from the federal government to help jumpstart their financial future. So it's a $1,000 completely free money to start this account. Think of it as giving your child a head start. The money is invested for long-term growth, and family members and even some employers actually can might be able to contribute over the years while the child is minor. To get started, a parent or legal guardian must open the account, complete the required IRS election, and provide the child's social security number. Once it's set up, you can watch those investments grow over time through the power of compound interest. And the option of investments will be the mutual funds and exchange-traded funds of U.S. Corporations. So if you're expecting a baby or recently welcomed a new addition to the family, or just want to know whether your child qualifies, now is a great time to learn more. And if you're not sure whether the Trump account is right for your family, you got us. At Army Community Service, we can sit down, explain how it works, how it compares with other savings options for kids, and how it fits into your overall financial plan. So schedule an appointment with one of our wonderful financial counselors, and we'll support you in any way we can.
0: Such an amazing resource to get a little jump start for your children. I think this is such a great resource too. You can hook up with the

ACS has mentioned to get enrolled or get some guidance on it. 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

0: get out of it.
1: That is Earrings by Malcolm Todd. Always a banger here on AFN. The Eagle. Now, we're here with Loretta, sorry. And it's time for our mid-year financial review. Now, we should have, or we did, make a New Year's resolution to be financially better, we'll say that. And you're basically just going to take us through it. And we are, what were we talking about? Reviewing...
2: Just to the mid-year financial review. Yeah, no, it's really hard to believe that we're already halfway through the year. Literally, actually today, the 7th of July, is a little bit more than half, right? So yes, it is time for that mid-year financial review. Why? Because if you have no plan for your money, you are planning to fail.
1: Yep.
2: That is just how it goes with money. So here's a question. How are those New Year's financial resolutions going? Did you have any? So maybe your goal was to pay down debt or pay off debt, that specific credit card balance, right, that you racked up spending for past holidays. Maybe build an emergency fund, which everyone should have one. Save more or finally start investing. If you're making... the progress, keep it up. But if you're not, don't worry. July is a perfect time to restart, to reset. It's also a great time to review your tax withholding. Did you get married? Are you going to get married? Have a baby? Receive a promotion? Maybe you're PCSing. This is PCS season, right? Or maybe you even started a second job. Changes like these can affect how much tax should be withheld from your paycheck. And a quick review now could help you avoid an unexpected tax bill, especially in that tax filing status change from going from married filing jointly to single or married filing separately. And maybe plan for a larger refund than you planned for next spring when we file taxes again. And while the summer is in full swing, beautiful weather, now is also the best time to start saving for the holidays. Yes, for the holidays. I know it's only July, but holidays are going to be here before we know it. Here in Germany, not only in Germany, in surrounding countries around Germany as well, Christmas markets will be here before you know it. Maybe families planning to visit, you'll be traveling, or you're already thinking about gifts and holiday meals. When you have people visiting you, there's more expenses for food, for utilities. So those expenses can add up fast. So why not set up a little sinking fund for that specific purpose? Setting aside just a little from each paycheck now can make the holidays much more enjoyable and help you avoid relying on credit cards and taking on unnecessary debt. And if you do need help creating a holiday savings plan or any kind of financial plan, review your budget or checking your tax withholding. 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We operate from two locations. We are here to help. 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All you have to do, walk in or give us a call.
1: Amazing. And we are getting set up literally for the holidays. I know you were saying, you know, you don't think of the holidays, but me and my husband, we do exactly that. We make sure we plan accordingly. We already are planning our holiday vacation, and then we're also planning one for next year as well. We always plan in advance till you're financially prepared.
2: Perfect.
1: Yeah, such a good resource. But if you need assistance with it, of course, you know to head over to the ACS. And now we want to thank you, Loretta, for coming out and sharing all this great information with us and getting us financially ready, if you will. Appreciate your time. Thank you.
2: Absolutely. Thank you.
1: Of course. Now, we're going to be diving into, well, the holiday is exactly what we're talking about. My 4th of July adventures this weekend.

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1: Good afternoon, KMC. For the remainder of the day, expect breezy winds and an overnight low of 68 degrees. Tomorrow, expect cloudy skies with light winds throughout the day with a high in the low 80s and a low in the low 60s. This is Airman First Class Jurassic Camacho reporting for the 21st Operational Weather Squadron here at Capon Air Station for AFN The Eagle.
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Summer is here. It has been a very hot one, if I say so myself. And maybe I've been hydrating both with water and maybe some adult beverages responsibly so. And if you're doing the same, make sure you are not drinking and driving. We do have a resource right here in the KMC area, the KMC Armed Forces Against Drunk Driving AADD. 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

Poker Face by the notorious Lady Gaga. Always a banger here on AFN. The Eagle. Now, I mentioned my adventures this 4th of July. Not only did I do my first, radio remotes. You might have saw me out at the 4th of July event. That was my first time. It was actually so fun doing radio while, like, actively being in the scenario wherever, like, we were just basically talking about the event and interviewing people. And it was just a good time, fun adventure. Ate some skewers, little steak skewers, and had some good food, and then I left and I came back later to kind of actually be in it, like go and venture out without the working side of it. And it was a good time, lots of cool rides and just a really well put together event. And so I went on my own little adventure this weekend as well. I went to France this weekend with my husband. It was his first time there in France, so he was very excited to we like to collect magnets to get a little extra magnet for his board. And for me, I collect magnets everywhere I go, every city. So I still collected another magnet. Even though I've been to France, I collected one for the city we went to. And the food was phenomenal. Oh my gosh, I am on a strict diet this week because, let me just say, I indulged a little bit, but the food was absolutely delicious. There also was, I went to Strasbourg for reference, sorry, most of you probably know, it's just right, a little hop, skip, and a jump over the border. There was a light show that they were doing on the cathedral over there when it was so cool in the nighttime, this cool lights, I don't even know how to describe it, but it was like a whole show. I don't know how they got it to look like it did. It looked like the whole cathedral was moving. It was awesome, and we sat right there and had food and watched the light show. And it was a great way to just soak up the moment, enjoy the weekend. We're trying to take advantages of our weekend. We want to start doing those little weekend or day trips that they have with the ODR or something like that, just to kind of get us out and about, because I like to go on adventures, but I don't like to plan them. And if you like to do the same thing, then you can head on over to the 86 FSS Facebook page, and they have some great summer trips happening this year. Now, we got a little news and sports from the States, and then we're going to be talking about how we are literally living someone's dream.

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1: All thanks to you. If you never showed me the Tannenbaum Ski Club, I wouldn't be having this much fun. Hey, I'll tell you what. I'll race you to the bottom of this mountain behind that cabin.
0: You're so on.
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0: Mutt by Leon Thomas, always a banger here on AFN The Eagle. Now we have 87 degrees in Kaiserslautern. We have 83 in Baumholder. I got 85 euro cents to the U.S. dollar. And traffic is looking, I see a little bit of backup around that Opel circle. Outside of that, it's looking pretty okay. Maybe a little bit is starting to build up around those Ramstein gates. Just keep that in mind. The time is currently 3:58 p.m. And yeah, I'm assuming the traffic's going to start picking up here soon, but that's what I'm here for, to keep you updated. If there is anything I didn't see, head on over to that KMC Traffic by AFN Facebook page. It's made by the community for the community. It has everything you need to get home and settle down for the day. Now, after this, we got news and sports from the States, and then we're talking about how we're literally living someone's dream.
1: Bring me a seagull, girl. Hey, I'm back in my Scott Bigger.

0: the test. I'm Chris Foster, Fox News. President Trump in Turkey for a NATO summit says in a way he was testing our allies, asking for help with the military operation against Iran.
1: Italy turned us down, and Germany turned us down, and France turned us down.
0: The president, meantime, tells Turkey's President Erdogan that he will lift sanctions for purchasing a Russian missile system.
2: President Trump suggested he wouldn't have attended the summit if his friend wasn't hosting. Ukrainian leader Volodymyr Zelensky could also meet with the president this week, and he wants more air defenses.
3: Russia brought this war to Ukraine, and it's killing our people. It wants to destroy our independence. And we are only defending.
2: In Ankara, Turkey, Jonathan Savage, Fox News.
0: Iran's military has hit two commercial ships in the Strait of Hormuz. No casualties reported. The last time this happened, the U.S. launched more strikes in Iran, and Iran retaliated with attacks on neighbors hosting U.S. military bases. Oil prices are higher today. A Senate candidate that's had a lot of Democrats excited may be forced out of the race by a controversy too big for party leaders to ignore this time. Graham Plattner is accused of raping a woman he was casually dating 5 years ago after showing up drunk at her house.
4: I remember just at first being like, hey, I'm not into this. I had recognized that he wasn't listening to me. It wasn't just that he wasn't hearing me or whatnot. And then I recognized his level of intoxication, and I knew in that moment I wasn't safe.
0: Jenny Roscoe on CNN last night, Plattner in a video on social media.
5: Regardless of the inaccuracy of the reporting, but mindful the political reality will inflict, we are taking the time to reflect on the best path forward for the state that I love, the people that I love, the movement I belong to, and the goal of defeating Susan Collins.
0: The state Democratic Party can replace him on the ballot if he withdraws by next Monday. Well, no more World Cup for Team USA, eliminated by a 4-1 loss to Belgium. Today's matches are Argentina against Egypt and Switzerland versus Colombia. 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
6: 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Under the College Cost Reduction and Access Act of 2007, if you make 10 years worth or 120 payments to a federal loan while employed in the public sector and are enrolled in the program, the federal government will waive the remaining principal balance and interest. Because most federal loans have a repayment period designed for 10 years in length, the program is designed for low-income, high-debt workers who can qualify for income contingent payment plans. The program is very strict if the borrower does not complete 120 payments directly to a federal loan while still working full-time in the public sector. They are automatically ineligible for forgiveness. For more information on this and other useful programs, head to www.finaid.org. 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
8: Belgium eliminated the United States 4-1 in their World Cup matchup in Seattle. This was the round of 16. Malik Tillman had a free kick goal for the U.S. in the 31st minute, briefly tying the game 1-1. Belgium quickly scored in the 33rd minute. In fact, by late first half, Belgium had a 10-1 shots advantage. Spain and Dallas shut out Portugal 1-0 on a goal in the 91st minute. The Sacramento Kings waived DeMar DeRozan. In baseball's late game, the Dodgers played their first extra inning contest this year and won it in 11 innings against Colorado 8-7. San Francisco pounded Toronto 10-1. Arizona was an 8-0 winner at San Diego. Milwaukee with 4 runs in the 7th beat St. Louis 4-3. The Mets in 10 innings won at Atlanta 7-6. Juan Soto a 3-run homer top of the 9th. Washington 12-11 over Houston. Yankees won at Tampa Bay 5-1. Royals beat the Phillies 15-1.
9: Wherever you

by Journey. Always a banger here on AFN The Eagle, which is exactly what you are tuned into. I'm Airman First Class Carissa Musket, a.k.a. DJK, back here with another edition of The Wind Down. Now, we have 86 degrees in Kaiserslautern. We have 84 in Baumholder, 85 Eurocents to the U.S. Doll hair in traffic. Still seeing that backup right off of the B270 near the Opal Circle kind of area. There's a lot of road construction, kind of an exit is closed. So just remember in that little region, it is a little bit backed up and it's probably going to get even more so as everyone starts to head home for the day. So just keep that in mind. Seeing just a pinch, literally a little sprinkle of backup around the Ramstein gates. But outside of that, everything else is looking clear. If there is anything that I didn't see, make sure you head on over to that KMC Traffic by AFN Facebook page. It's made by the community for the community and has everything you need to get home and settle down for the day. Now, after this, we, as I promised before, we're talking about, we have literally been placed in an opportunity of a lifetime. And I'm going to go into it a little bit after Need Your Love.

Love by One Republic. Say it with me. Always a banger on AFN The Eagle. Now, we're talking about how we have been placed in literally an opportunity of a lifetime. I remember when I first got to Germany that I had to struggle believing what I'm about to say, but we are living in Europe, and some people dream of this opportunity. Some people dream of going to Italy or dream of doing their big trip to Ireland, and we are literally a hop, skip, and a jump away. Like, we are in the prime. Germany is the prime location to be, to travel all of Europe. Like, take advantage of it. That's what I'm trying to say, is take advantage of your time here. Do it, of course, financially responsibly so, but when you have the opportunity to take advantage of your time, don't waste it. I remember my first year in Germany, it was a hard adjustment for me, and I didn't really do anything. I didn't do anything, honestly, and I regret it. I regret not taking more advantage of it, but thankfully I got out of that funk, and the other 4 years I had spent here prior, I took advantage and I went to like 16 different countries and just really enjoyed my time over here. I just can't stress it enough to get out of your comfort zone, go venture out, push yourself to go on that weekend adventure or whatever it is. Like, just get out. Even if you're solo dolo, make sure, of course, you're traveling to safe locations. If you're doing that, I have done it before, but I pick a very strategic locations, but it's possible to solo dolo. Or if you want to go on a trip where other people are going to be, maybe you can make some friends or something. You can check out the Outdoor Rec. They do day trips, they do weekend trips, they have rock climbing. Even if you just want to stay local, they have so many options for you to just get out and connect or make friends or just enjoy Europe. Like, truthfully, just enjoy it while you're here. They're located in building 3336, and just, yeah, get out there and enjoy it. And after this, guys, the Facebook page roulette is real.

0: 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That's a foul. 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Ramstein and Vogelway Youth Sports need volunteer coaches. You can volunteer today with the Ramstein Youth Programs.
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0: Climb, crawl, conquer. 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
6: Okay.

Eagle. Sorry, I know you hate when I do that. But anyways, it's easy to fall in love with AF and the Eagle when DJ K is your DJ. Maybe I'm a little biased. Anyways, the Facebook page roulette, okay? Listen, I just got into my new apartment and I have been searching high and low on these Facebook pages. Your girl is balling on a budget. I'm an A1C, okay? My paycheck is a A1C paycheck, let's just say that. And I'm balling on a budget, so I'm trying to like stock these little yard sale pages, and I got all these kind of Facebook pages. Everyone's PCSing. Everyone's selling stuff. I've gotten a couple of good things, but it is like fighting for my life on that page. If you don't see that post within 10 minutes, it's gone. It's already gone. The item is already gone. It's donezo. Donezo. I've been like refreshing it, stalking it, making sure like I can get these things. I'm currently looking for a TV stand right now. And what else? Just like little small things. I got a microwave, probably like a toaster next, just like slowly accumulating these things. Yeah. And my husband is doing the exact same thing over where he is located. And it's just like, it's literally like roulette over here, especially when someone posts like a nice, like pretty newer, like trendy kind of item. They're gone in the blink of an eye. Secured a nice TV stand for him recently, and I was like, man, I can't believe it was still up. We got lucky with that one. I think I was fast. But yeah, I'm literally fighting for my life, and I know a lot of you are too, because it's PCS season. A lot of you are new, or a lot of you are leaving, whatever it is. If you're leaving, I know you're making some money right now. But anyways, yeah, if you are looking for a way to maybe not have to play roulette for an item, you can head over to the Airman's Attic. It's a great resource for new airmen, especially lower enlisted airmen. Also, it's free stuff over there. No, we're all balling on a budget over here. And yeah, just a great little resource for us. You can find it in building 2162, and make sure you check out their Facebook page. They do have particular hours and rules for who can come at what times. But other than that, yeah, after this, my 4th of July moment of fame.

0: afternoon, KMC. For the remainder of the day, expect breezy winds and an overnight low of 68 degrees. Tomorrow, expect cloudy skies with light winds throughout the day with a high in the low 80s and a low in the low 60s. This is Airman First Class Jurassic Camacho reporting for the 21st Operational Weather Squadron here at Capon Air Station for AFN The Eagle.
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1: 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I'm Airman First Class Aiden Worley.

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Lucky Stars by Madonna is always, say it with me, a banger on AFN The Eagle. Sorry, I'm not going to stop saying it. Anyways, my 4th of July moment of fame. I'm talking 2 years ago. Yeah, 2 years ago. I was in BMT last year. So 2 years ago, I had my moment. And disclaimer, I will be giving out autographs later. Don't worry about it. Anyways, I usually always worked on the 4th of July, and actually I did also work on this one too, but I worked around it, if you will. But I got to sing the national anthem at the 4th of July event over in Grafenwehr, which is an army installation over in Bavaria. And yeah, it was 2 years ago. It was like my little moment to shine. But actually it kind of worked in my favor. It was really cool, don't get me wrong, to sing the national anthem at a 4th of July event, but also it was very terrifying. I was literally scared for my life, shaking like a leaf, but we made it through. I felt like I did okay. Everyone's, you know, I got compliments, but in my own head, I'm like, wow, you suck. But anyways, it was a cool little experience, and it led into other opportunities. They reached out to me, asked me to sing the national anthem at some naturalization ceremonies. So that was pretty cool. I did a couple of those. And yeah, singing is actually my secret hobby. I joke around on here and sing ugly, but I do actually like to sing for real. I won't ever do it on air because that's just cringy, and honestly you'll probably never hear me because I only do it at maybe like a karaoke night every once in a blue moon. But even then, the karaoke, they just don't have my kind of songs. I always sing ballads. It's my safe zone. But anyways, I heard that the USO actually has karaoke nights. Whether you're a singer, you're a songwriter, maybe you're a superstar like DJ K. Probably not, but that's okay. I'm just kidding. You can head on over to the USO for a moment to shine during their karaoke nights. You know what I'm saying? Now, after this, we got news and sports from the States, and then we're talking with the Outdoor Rec. We'll be right back.

0: I'm thinking about joining the reserves, but I really want to stay here in Germany.
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0: That's exactly what I've been looking for. Where do I sign?
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About Dang Time by Lizzo. I don't think I can say the other word, but she can. Now, I have 84 degrees in Kaiserslautern. I got 81 in Baumholder, 85 euro cents to the U.S. dollar. And traffic, it's looking like we're starting to head home. I'm a little jelly, but I love talking to you guys, so not completely jelly. It is currently 4:52. I'm blind. I'm looking at my computer screen. I think I read that right. I could be wrong. Could be 3, 4, 5, whatever. Anyways, traffic. Focusing here. DJK focus. The Ramstein gates are a little bit backed up. Of course, as I mentioned, it looks like you're headed home. And then, of course, we have a little more traffic accumulating over near that B270. When you get off of it, also a little up the B270, there's construction happening. And then just all around in that area on the... Oh, someone just taught me how to say this word. Pariser Street. I think I said that right. Anyways, Strasse, there is some construction over there and it is making some backup. So just plan ahead if you're headed in that area, headed into K-Town or anything like that. Probably will get a little bit of that backup. Now, we're going to be chatting with the latest and the greatest, the Outdoor Rec, with everything they have happening. You do not want to miss it. It's happening right after news and sports from the States.

0: Preston. The British military says a tanker was hit by a drone in the Strait of Hormuz today, the third such attack today alone. And the new assaults, the threatening ones to choke off the flow of vessels in the strait and to further strain the U.S.-Iran ceasefire. That happening as the NATO summit kicks off in Ankara, Turkey, where President Trump said today the U.S. is considering letting Turkey buy American-made F-35s.
1: The decision we're going to make. We have a very good relationship. I would think that many people, I can tell you, many people, including the people sitting right here, thinks, you know, why wouldn't we do that? We have a better relationship with Turkey, and Turkey's been in many ways much more loyal than other countries that we think would be loyal.
0: The president angry that more NATO countries didn't help in the conflict against Iran. Evacuations are underway on New York City's east side after steel support beams on the 21st and 22nd floors of a building being converted from office to residential buckled. That caused five floors of the building to start caving under the stress. The building, formerly Pfizer headquarters, is the largest office conversion in New York City history. The man accused of murdering Charlie Kirk and Kirk's family are expected in the courtroom soon in the second day of his preliminary hearing. ABC's Alex Stone will be there.
2: Charlie Kirk's widow, Erica, and his parents are expected back in the courtroom to hear more testimony and see more evidence today. On Monday, they left the courtroom when graphic testimony was given and when videos of Kirk's murder were being shown to the judge. Only the judge and attorneys could see the videos, and at one point when Kirk was shot in a video, the judge could be seen visibly jumping in reaction. Today, more testimony from law enforcement who responded to and investigated Kirk's murder is expected. Alex Stone, ABC News, Provo, Utah.
0: Prince Harry losing his latest invasion of privacy battle with the British tabloids today. 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
3: Top stories from Federal News Network. Two unions are suing the Defense Department over its recent cancellation of collective bargaining for most of its civilian workforce. The unions argued that Defense Secretary Hegseth's April memo, canceling virtually all collective bargaining agreements, reversed DOD's policy to leave agreements in place without any reasoned explanation, and misinterpreted the executive order it relied on to justify the move. A new federal watchdog report says staffing shortages are straining many of the Pentagon's biggest weapons programs. The Government Accountability Office found the Defense Department is struggling to replace civilian acquisition workers who left under the Trump administration's deferred resignation program and broader workforce cuts. The report says 37 major procurement programs have lost military, civilian, and contracting staff, while a federal hiring freeze has made it harder to bring on new employees. For more, visit Federal News Network. Network.com. I'm Michelle Sandiford.
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5: Belgium eliminated the United States 4-1 in their World Cup matchup in Seattle. This was the round of 16. Malik Tillman had a free kick goal for the U.S. in the 31st minute, briefly tying the game 1-1. Belgium quickly scored in the 33rd minute. In fact, by late first half, Belgium had a 10-1 shots advantage. Spain and Dallas shut out Portugal 1-0 on a goal in the 91st minute. The Sacramento Kings waived DeMar DeRozan. In baseball's late game, the Dodgers played their first extra inning contest this year and won it in 11 innings against Colorado 8-7. San Francisco pounded Toronto 10-1. Arizona was an 8-0 winner at San Diego. Milwaukee with 4 runs in the 7th beat St. Louis 4-3. The Mets in 10 innings won at Atlanta 7-6. Juan Soto a 3-run homer top of the 9th. Washington 12-11 over Houston. Yankees won at Tampa Bay 5-1. Royals beat the Phillies 15-1.
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0: I Just Might by Bruno Mars on AFN The Eagle, which is exactly what you are tuned into. I'm Airman First Class Carissa Musket, a.k.a. DJ K, here with another edition of The Wind Down. But of course, as promised, I'm not here alone. I'm joined by Jay Proctor with the Army Outdoor Recreation. How are you doing, Jay?
1: I'm all right. How are you?
0: I'm doing fantastic. I know we're going to be getting into some fun things here shortly, but before we do so, we got 84 degrees in Kaiserslautern, got 80 in Baumholder, 85 euro cents to the U.S. dollar. Traffic, I'm seeing a little bit of backup around the Ramstein gates, and then still around that B270 right off that exit is closed over there, and on the Pariser Strasse. I'm not sure if I said that right.
1: Pariser.
0: My gosh, I can't get it right today. Someone taught me today earlier this morning, and I still can't. Yeah, that one is backed up. Sorry about my pronunciation here. But anyways, yeah, we're getting into some cool stuff with the Outdoor Rec. We got some trips to talk about. I'm not going to tell you too much because I want to keep you around. So stick around. We got ice cold lakes.

0: type trips, shopping type trips, a whole bunch of those every weekend going out. And we also have the more traditional outdoor rec type day trips coming up in July. This weekend, we may still have some spaces available for scuba diving and for trout fishing this weekend. But that was a little while ago when I looked, so it may have changed between when I came down here and now. Coming up next week, we're going to be going to Costco down in Mulhouse, France. You do not need to be a member to go. You can get your membership when you get there. If you are already a member in the States, your stateside membership is also honored down there. After that, we're going to be hitting Prague on the 25th. In August, we're going to be hitting Amsterdam and Paris. We've got a Disneyland trip that has a sign-up deadline of August 1st. We ordered the tickets 3 weeks in advance, so if you like to wait until the day after the deadline and then call and ask if you can go, the tickets will have already been ordered at that point. So for sure, sign up before August 1st if you want to go to Disneyland. You can also go skydiving or canoeing. We've got those coming up in August. We've got a UTV trip. They're like souped up golf carts. A UTV is
1: Like the sports version of a golf cart, pretty much.
0: Yeah. And we do several of those, depending different routes, up around, Baumholder, and out of the Baumholder location. Our Baumholder location is our sister location. We are essentially one facility with two front desks. So you can sign up at either Kaiserslautern right here on Pulaski Barracks at building 2905. Or if you're up in Baumholder, you can sign up at the Baumholder Outdoor Recreation. Our phone number down here, DSN, is 541-5654. Theirs is 531-3401. And we'll pick you up at either location. If you sign up and you want to get picked up in Baumholder, we'll pick you up at the wagon wheel. And if you want to get on the bus here at Pulaski Barracks, just show up here at Pulaski Barracks, get on the bus. It's really, really easy.
1: Yeah, such a great opportunity. You might have gotten me with the Amsterdam and Paris trip, because I know my husband's been meaning to go see, we're both want to see Amsterdam, and yep, he hasn't seen Paris yet, so we might have to sign up for that one.
0: Yeah, there you go.
1: Yeah, it's right up my alley. Now, I know we all love taking trips, and we're about to get into not just day trips, but weekend trips, a little bit of a longer excursion.

0: 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It's a great, comfortable place for any young readers who aren't confident reading to get those reps in and see some cute pups.
1: Did you get mom's birthday gift?
2: So, about that.
1: You had one job.
2: Look, I was going to... I played pickleball.
1: You what?
2: I got sidetracked by pickleball at the Simbach Physical Fitness Center. I was at Building 105, dominating the courts.
1: You were supposed to get her a gift.
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1: You know how important this is for her? It's her birthday.
2: And that is why I'm going to call the DSN 541-9204 and arrange for Mom to play pickleball with us.
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0: Fingers crossed.
1: Fingers crossed by Lawrence Spencer. Always a banger here on AFN The Eagle. And now we're here with Jay talking with the Outdoor Rec, who is representing the Outdoor Rec, I should say. And we're talking about day trips earlier, and now we're going to get into weekend trips. Jay, what do you guys have planned for us?
2: Oh, there's a lot coming up for weekend trips. We're an Army facility, so every four-day weekend, we've got all kinds of stuff going on. We've got bus trips. We've got van trips. We've got flights. These are all overnighters. However, even if they don't all share the same transportation mode, they do share a need for you to sign up early. Hotel rooms are limited. Plane tickets are limited. Lufthansa, we get like a 60 to 90 day deadline from Lufthansa. And on that deadline day, they take away all the unsold tickets. And even if you call up at 9 o'clock the next morning, it could be too late to get them back. And even if we can get them back, they're probably going to be more expensive. So it's always best to go look at kaiserslautern.armymwr.com and look way out in the future. And we make it really easy. If you search, just go to the search box, type in overnight and weekend trips. You'll find a page that's dedicated to all of them. If you're wondering what's coming up, first of all, like I said, planning early, we're going to Madeira in December. It is a Portuguese island, kind of off the coast of Africa. It is in the 70 degrees, in the 70s, sorry, yep. In the 70s in Madeira in December. So think instead of pine trees, think palm trees. And it's got a tropical Christmas market. That's going to be a great time. However, we're down to 6 tickets left. So don't think that you get to wait to decide until October or November on Madeira. We need to hear from you very, very soon. Other things, big things coming up in September. We're taking a bus down to Santa Susana, Spain. It's a beach resort just about an hour outside of Barcelona. We are going to spend a day in Barcelona while we're down there. We've got our Oktoberfest weekends that are staying at the Edelweiss Lodge in October. We've got our Athens trip. We've got our Dracula trip where we fly to Transylvania. That trip is also almost sold out. It's got about 25% of the original order left. Oh. So don't be waiting on that one. And then coming up in November, we're going to be visiting Iceland, and we're going to be visiting another island off the coast of Africa. That's going to be Gran Canaria. We're going to the Canary Islands for an all-inclusive Thanksgiving trip. Again, 70 degrees and tan at Thanksgiving is not a bad thing.
1: No.
2: But again, you need to, especially these ones with flights, we need to hear from you early. So what you really want to do is go to kaiserslautern.armymwr.com, or you can go to bumholder.armymwr.com and type in the search box, come fly with us. It'll take you to a page that's dedicated just to the air travel programs. There's some paperwork we need for ticketing. You send that paperwork in. Once we're ready to go, you call in, you make your payment, and you get to go somewhere that the people who wait until the week before are not going to get to go.
1: Yeah. That sounds like an amazing plethora of things to do. You said a couple of things that piqued my interest that I can't even, I need to make up my mind now. I'm definitely even going to go on one of these. And Madeira, I've been over there before in my afternoon show. If you listen in often, you know I've talked about Madeira before. It is a once in a lifetime opportunity. 6 tickets left. You definitely want to make sure you book those and just spend holiday Christmas time.
2: The first weekend of the holidays of December. It's the 3rd through the 7th, going to Madeira. And then there's a whole bunch of other Christmas type things. There's the Baltic Sea, traveling from city to city by cruise ship. There's a Christmas in Rome, and there's a New Year's Eve in Albania too.
1: Holiday vacation. Now, Jay, I want to thank you for coming out and talking on AFN again.
2: Yeah.
1: As usual, hope you have a wonderful afternoon, or well, evening now.
2: Yeah, likewise. You
1: yes,
2: too.
1: Yes, thank you very much. Now, after this, we're jumping into my love-hate relationship with Polly. And if you know who Polly is, you're a dedicated listener.

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1: Good afternoon, KMC. For the remainder of the day, expect breezy winds and an overnight low of 68 degrees. Tomorrow, expect cloudy skies with light winds throughout the day with a high in the low 80s and a low in the low 60s. This is Airman First Class Jurassic Camacho reporting for the 21st Operational Weather Squadron here at Capon Air Station for AFN The Eagle.
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8: 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Eagle.

to a sneaky link. 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You was rocking Coach bags, got you Sinead. 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

Ordinary, Alex Warren. 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But anyways, it's PCS season, and I know a lot of us are trying to get rid of our cars, or maybe we're trying to ship it and it doesn't work out. 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

by Dominic Fike. I think I said that right. I don't know if I'm reading this correctly. I'm a little bit blind. We all know this by now. Anyways, we're talking about my love-hate relationship with Miss Polly Pocket. And if you are a regular listener to my afternoon show, you already know what I'm talking about. But if you're not, don't worry. I guess I'll let you know since you just now wanted to join. No, I'm just kidding. Polly Pocket is my car. It's name, okay? My car, it makes sense because it's a little Fiat, so okay, don't judge me. Don't judge me. I name all of my vehicles, okay? My new car that my husband just got, his name is Rusty. But anyways, I digress. Anyways, my love-hate relationship with my little Polly Pocket, she is a Fiat 500, so yeah, not a big car. Very small. Yes, it says it can fit four people, but I only ever drive two people around in that little bit baby car. But I love it because I can go down I live on a very small road, and it's a dead end too. So I live on a small road. I can fit my little car in there. I can turn it all the way around too. But at the same time, I'm trying to buy things for my house, and I have no means of transportation. Luckily, I have some amazing friends. Shout out to, you know who, I won't name you on air just in case you don't want me to, but shout out. Someone is about to let me use their vehicle to go pick up a desk that I just purchased. Well, waited to purchase until I had the means to move it, but I am going to purchase this desk so I can start working at home, doing some school and things like that. So shout out to my friend who is letting me use their vehicle to move it, because Polly is just not getting the job done, okay? I want to get rid of her, but at the same time, like, I have a little connection, okay? If you can't tell already, I love my little baby car. And it's great for Europe, but then also sometimes I just need more space to move some stuff or traveling or camping, whatever. You know what I mean? Anyways, if you're trying to sell your car, or maybe you're want to upgrade or whatever, trying to get rid of your Polly Pocket, you can check out the Lemon Lot, and you can actually get more information from our friend we were just chatting with. Fun fact, the Outdoor Rec. For more info, you can head to building 3336 and they'll get you set up with the Lemon Lot.

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Strong Enough, Jonas Brothers, always a banger here on AFN, The Eagle, as you always know. Anyways, we have 84 degrees in Kaiserslautern, we have 79 in Baumholder, 85 Eurocents to the U.S. dollar. Traffic is looking clear now, looks like everybody has headed home, or most of us have headed home. It's currently 5:55 in the evening, and yeah, it has been a beautiful afternoon show. Of course, with the traffic, if there is anything I didn't see, head on over to your KMC Traffic by AFN Facebook page. It's made by the community for the community. Has everything you need to get home and settle down for the day. Now, as much as I don't want to leave you, but don't worry, there's always tomorrow. You can tune in to our Wake Up Wave at 7 a.m. with Dom, banger DJ. 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But other than that, I will see you tomorrow and have a beautiful evening.

0: attacked in the Strait of Hormuz. I'm Lisa Brady, Fox News. British military says three commercial tankers have been hit by projectiles. Iran suspected of resuming attacks as President Trump is in Turkey for a NATO summit, arriving earlier today and meeting with President Erdogan.
1: Turkey's a longstanding ally of the United States. The U.S. military keeps nuclear weapons here, and that is one of the reasons President Trump says it's time to bring Turkey back in from the cold and allow them back into the F-35 program and drop longstanding sanctions on the NATO ally.
0: Fox's Lucas Tomlinson in Ankara, where President Trump says he'll consider allowing the sale of F-35s, which was barred during his first term after Turkey acquired a Russian air defense system. Israel's prime minister has warned allowing Turkey to buy those fighter jets would impact the balance of power in the Middle East. Day two of a preliminary hearing just underway in Utah as prosecutors argue there is enough evidence to send Charlie Kirk's accused assassin, Tyler Robinson, to trial.
2: State investigator David Hole testified that he reviewed up to 20 hours of video related to Kirk's assassination at Utah Valley University. He says he saw Robinson on video four times before, during, and after the shooting, and then, against the defense's objection, identified Robinson in court.
0: Fox's Matt Finn at the courthouse in Provo, where Kirk's widow, Erica, left the courtroom at times yesterday during video of the shooting. Calls are growing for Democrat Graham Plattner to drop out of the Senate race in Maine as an ex-girlfriend publicly accuses him of rape.
3: Plattner denies the rape allegation, and he has not dropped out of the race, but says he's weighing his options. This is just the latest scandal for Graham Plattner, following backlash over the chest tattoo as a Nazi symbol, also physical abuse allegations from other ex-girlfriends.
0: Fox's Alexis McAdams. If he drops out, party officials in Maine have until next Monday to choose a new candidate to face Republican Senator Susan Collins in November. 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
5: I'm Private First Class Taewon Han. In Guam, Navy security forces have conducted active shooter training during Citadel Pacific 2026. The annual exercise was designed to improve force protection and overall security readiness at Navy installations. In Hawaii, U.S. Marines and Republic of Korea Marines have conducted live fire machine gun training during Exercise Rim of the Pacific 2026. The training enhanced combat readiness while strengthening cooperation and joint operability between the two allied forces. In Japan, thousands have gathered for the 2026 Okinawa Memorial Day ceremony to honor those who died in the Battle of Okinawa. The event highlighted the cornerstone of peace as a symbol of remembrance and the shared commitment to lasting peace. This has been your Pacific Pulse. I'm Private First Class Taewon Han.
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6: Belgium eliminated the United States 4-1 in their World Cup matchup in Seattle. This was the round of 16. Malik Tillman had a free kick goal for the U.S. in the 31st minute, briefly tying the game 1-1. Belgium quickly scored in the 33rd minute. In fact, by late first half, Belgium had a 10-1 shots advantage. Spain in Dallas shut out Portugal 1-0 on a goal in the 91st minute. The Sacramento Kings waived DeMar DeRozan. In baseball's late game, the Dodgers played their first extra inning contest this year and won it in 11 innings against Colorado 8-7. San Francisco pounded Toronto 10-1. Arizona was an 8-0 winner at San Diego. Milwaukee with four runs in the seventh beat St. Louis 4-3. The Mets in 10 innings won at Atlanta 7-6. Juan Soto a three-run homer top of the ninth. Washington 12-11 over Houston. Yankees won at Tampa Bay 5-1. Royals beat the Phillies 15-1.
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5: Military, where we take you through some of the major events from the U.S. military's 250-year history. On July 4th, 1776, the Second Continental Congress adopted the Declaration of Independence in Philadelphia, formally rejecting British rule. While only a third of the 56 signers held military titles, nearly all of them directly supported the war effort. This has been this week's Reflective Moments of America's Military. Stay tuned for more next week.
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0: ABC News, I'm Wayne Cabot. Now, Senator Bernie Sanders, the latest Democrat to implore Graham Platner to drop out of the Maine Senate race after an ex-girlfriend came forward to say that he entered her home uninvited, nearly blackout drunk, and raped her. Calls for his exit now also include progressive New York Mayor Zoran Mamdani.
1: This is 235 East 42nd Street. It's the old headquarters of the Pfizer Corporation. It's being now retrofitted into apartments. And around 8 o'clock in the morning, the FDNY started receiving reports that bricks were falling from the building. And then inside, up on the 21st floor of this building, that's when construction workers noticed at least two steel beams starting to buckle.
0: That's ABC's Aaron Katursky on the scene there, the old Pfizer headquarters in New York City. Beams buckling above the 20th floor. That office is supposed to become 1,600 apartments, including affordable housing in New York City. At least three more ships have come under fire today in the Strait of Hormuz, hit by Iranian missiles. And now oil is ticking higher. U.S. oil now back above $70 a barrel, up about 3%. Global oil, nearly $74 a barrel. President Trump at the NATO summit in Turkey today complained again that NATO allies did not support his war with Iran.
2: We didn't need any help at all. And in a way, I was testing people. I was testing to see whether or not they'd be there, because I'd long said that we help them, but I'm not sure that they'd be there for us. And Italy turned us down, and Germany turned us down, and France turned us down.
0: Today, Trump telling the NATO summit that he will lift sanctions on Turkey, which were issued after Turkey bought a missile defense system from Russia. Prince Harry, Elton John, Liz Hurley all losing their invasion of privacy case against the Daily Mail of London, a judge citing insufficient evidence in their claims against the news organization. 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
4: I'm Private First Class Taewon Han. In Guam, Navy security forces have conducted active shooter training during Citadel Pacific 2026. The annual exercise was designed to improve force protection and overall security readiness at Navy installations. In Hawaii, U.S. Marines and Republic of Korea Marines have conducted live fire machine gun training during Exercise Rim of the Pacific 2026. The training enhanced combat readiness while strengthening cooperation and joint operability between the two allied forces. In Japan, thousands have gathered for the 2026 Okinawa Memorial Day ceremony to honor those who died in the Battle of Okinawa. The event highlighted the cornerstone of peace as a symbol of remembrance and the shared commitment to lasting peace. This has been your Pacific Pulse. I'm Private First Class Taewon Han.
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6: Belgium eliminated the United States 4-1 in their World Cup matchup in Seattle. This was the round of 16. Malik Tillman had a free kick goal for the U.S. in the 31st minute, briefly tying the game 1-1. Belgium quickly scored in the 33rd minute. In fact, by late first half, Belgium had a 10-1 shots advantage. Spain and Dallas shut out Portugal 1-0 on a goal in the 91st minute. The Sacramento Kings waived DeMar DeRozan. In baseball's late game, the Dodgers played their first extra inning contest this year and won it in 11 innings against Colorado 8-7. San Francisco pounded Toronto 10-1. Arizona was an 8-0 winner at San Diego. Milwaukee with four runs in the seventh beat St. Louis 4-3. The Mets in 10 innings won at Atlanta 7-6. Juan Soto a three-run homer top of the ninth. Washington 12-11 over Houston. Yankees won at Tampa Bay 5-1. Royals beat the Phillies 15-1.

0: This weekend?
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1: 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Salsa and bachata classes?
0: The Razzmatazz Theater sounds fun. 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

0: the fourth Wednesday.
1: 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Can you be a tiny bit more dramatic, please?
0: Okay.
1: All right, from the top.
0: On the fourth Wednesday.
1: No, no, no, no. Like movie dramatic.
0: Okay.
1: All right, from the top again.
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0: stable building in New York City. I'm Lisa Brady, Fox News.
1: This is an extremely serious situation.
0: The New York Mayor Zoran Mamdani after fire officials responding to reports of bricks falling on the east side of Midtown Manhattan found support columns buckling in a high rise that's under renovation.
2: And that's when crews immediately evacuated the building that is being converted from a former office space into a residential apartment building. Thankfully, all those workers are safe. Fire officials say the buckled support columns caused floors between the 21st and 26th stories to sag, and authorities quickly cleared out several nearby buildings, including a hotel and a school.
0: Fox is CB Cotton near the scene, where engineers are investigating what caused the columns to buckle with a frozen zone in place until they can determine it's structurally sound. Pushback from the defense as prosecutors try to convince a Utah judge there is probable cause to put Tyler Robinson on trial for Charlie Kirk's murder.
3: Isn't it fair to say that as of the moment that Tyler Robinson voluntarily surrendered to authorities in Washington County, as of that moment, you all did not know who the shooter was. Is that right?
4: We had identified a person of interest, but we did not specifically know who the shooter was.
0: State Bureau of Investigation agent David Hull answering lead defense attorney Catherine Nestor on day two of her preliminary hearing expected to last all week. No word yet today from Graham Plattner, the Senate candidate in Maine, facing growing calls from fellow Democrats to step aside after a rape allegation he denies. At the World Cup, Argentina's Lionel Messi scoring his eighth goal of the tournament, leveling the match with Egypt at two goals apiece before Argentina scored again in stoppage time. Still tied. America is listening. 3-2 now the score. 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
5: This day in Army history, June 28th, 1778. The Battle of Monmouth took place during the Revolutionary War. After evacuating Philadelphia on June 18th, British General Sir Henry Clinton marched 10,000 soldiers to New York City. General Washington's Continental Army followed closely behind. On the morning of June 28th, the American advance guard under Major General Charles Lee attacked Clinton's rear guard at Monmouth, New Jersey. He failed to press his early advantage, and Clinton ordered a counterattack. A confused American retreat began. Washington hurried forward and met Lee moving away from the battle. Washington relieved him from command, halted the retreat, and rallied the army, repulsing four enemy assaults. Although a tactical draw, the Continental Army demonstrated it could fight on equal terms. For more information about the Army's proud history, go to history.army.mil.
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7: Belgium eliminated the United States 4-1 in their World Cup matchup in Seattle. This was the round of 16. Malik Tillman had a free kick goal for the U.S. in the 31st minute, briefly tying the game 1-1. Belgium quickly scored in the 33rd minute. In fact, by late first half, Belgium had a 10-1 shots advantage. Spain and Dallas shut out Portugal 1-0 on a goal in the 91st minute. The Sacramento Kings waived DeMar DeRozan. In baseball's late game, the Dodgers played their first extra inning contest this year and won it in 11 innings against Colorado 8-7. San Francisco pounded Toronto 10-1. Arizona was an 8-0 winner at San Diego. Milwaukee with four runs in the seventh beat St. Louis 4-3. The Mets in 10 innings won at Atlanta 7-6. Juan Soto a three-run homer top of the ninth. Washington 12-11 over Houston. Yankees won at Tampa Bay 5-1. Royals beat the Phillies 15-1.
6: 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Trusted source.
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3: Of America's Military, where we take you through some of the major events from the U.S. military's 250-year history. 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This law successfully grew the fleet to over 1,700 aircraft by 1932, despite the Great Depression. This has been this week's Reflective Moments of America's Military. Stay tuned for more next week.
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0: What's the capital of North Dakota? What's the only U.S. state flag with a star constellation on it? Who knows these things? Calling all trivia night or pub quiz pros. In Baumholder, trivia wizards compete every Thursday at the Tavern on the Rock Club from 6 to 9 p.m.
1: Did you get Mom's birthday gift?
2: So, about that.
1: You had one job.
2: Look, I was going to... 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
2: I'm sorry, but I just learned how to hit a drop shot.
1: Do you know how important this is for her? It's her birthday.
2: And that is why I'm going to call the DSN 541-9204 and arrange for Mom to play pickleball with us.
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1: ABC News, I'm Wayne Cabot. Support for Graham Plattner is drying up from all sides after a rape allegation he denies. Progressive forces, Bernie Sanders and Zoran Mamdani today saying it's time for him to end his Senate race against Maine Republican Susan Collins. Sanders saying he spoke with Plattner today and urged him to end it. ABC Stephen Portnoy.
2: The Vermont senator was an early backer of Graham Plattner, and he defended the candidate through earlier controversies over his offensive online posts, explicit text messages to women other than his wife, and a tattoo of a skull and crossbones said to be a Nazi symbol. But now Bernie Sanders says the sexual assault allegation, which Plattner denies, is very serious, and he's recommended that Plattner drop out of the running for Senate.
1: Ships are turning around in the Strait of Hormuz after Iran hit three of them with missiles today. Oil prices back over 70 bucks a barrel. Iran warning the U.S. not to retaliate. President Trump expressing his frustration with the lack of help from NATO allies at their meeting in Turkey. More from ABC's Karen Travers traveling with the president.
3: He started right out in his first on-camera appearance expressing that frustration with European leaders in NATO, talking about how he asked them to get involved in the war with Iran and used it as almost a loyalty test. Those countries, of course, did not budge and did not help the United States. The president saying we spend billions and billions of dollars in NATO and they need to help the United States. Now, of course, that's not what the NATO military alliance is for, and those countries made that very clear every time the president asked for that assistance.
1: Nine Americans have now been confirmed dead in the aftermath of the major earthquakes that hit Venezuela last month. More than 3,000 bodies have been found, only a fraction of the 40,000 reported missing. Engineers are being called to the former Pfizer building in Manhattan leaning after two beams buckled during conversion to apartments. The FDNY is fearing a partial collapse. That area is evacuated. You're listening to ABC News.
4: This is your News in One. Reporting for AFN Europe, I'm Army Staff Sergeant Rebecca Wall. U.S. Army Garrison Poland marked the 250th anniversary of American independence by celebrating with the local community in Poznan, Poland. The historic milestone celebration highlighted the partnership between the United States and Poland while honoring 250 years of American independence. The event strengthened the relationship that supports the U.S. Army's mission in Poland and reinforces a shared goal of regional security on the eastern flank. USAG Poland Command Sergeant Major Alejandro Ramar says building relationships shows our long-term investment in Poland.
5: Celebrations like this are important because it just builds teamwork and camaraderie between us, our service members here, and the community. It really shows our resolve that we're here to stay.
4: Freedom 250 events will continue throughout the year as communities around the world commemorate the nation's 250th anniversary. That was your News in One. I'm Army Staff Sergeant Rebecca Wall.
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7: In the round of 16 at the World Cup, Argentina rallied from a 2-0 deficit to stun Egypt 3-2. Argentina got on the board in the 79th minute and then tied it 4 minutes later because of Lionel Messi.
8: On the way through, until they line something up here, Argentina.
7: Argentina would score the winner in second half stoppage time on Fox.
8: Lautaro Martinez sending it over. Enzo Fernandez. Can you believe this?
7: Final score, Argentina 3, Egypt 2. NBA Cleveland Cavaliers star Donovan Mitchell's agreed to a four-year, $273 million contract extension.

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4: As military. On July 3rd, 1863, the Battle of Gettysburg concluded after General Robert E. Lee launched a 12,500-man frontal assault known as Pickett's Charge. Marching across open fields under brutal Union fire, the Confederate advance briefly breached the stone wall, but was repulsed with over 50% casualties. This devastating defeat broke the Confederate offensive, forcing Lee's retreat and permanently turning the tide of the Civil War. Stay tuned for more next week.
5: Serving in the military has great benefits, like living in faraway places like Japan. 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
1: Consequences for Iran. Lisa Brady, Fox News. The U.S. Treasury revoking a license that had temporarily authorized the sale of Iranian oil. This after three more commercial ships were hit by projectiles in the Strait of Hormuz, including a Qatari tanker.
2: That tanker was defying the Iranian order to follow their route instead of traveling the Omani route backed by the United States. A warning went out over the radio. It was ignored, and the tanker was hit by an unidentified projectile.
1: Fox's Mike Tobin in Tel Aviv. Iran has not directly claimed responsibility. Previous attacks have led to U.S. strikes and Iran attacks on neighboring countries. Right now, talks between the U.S. and Iran are on hold during a funeral for the slain Supreme Leader. And President Trump is in Turkey for a NATO summit. A federal judge just blocking the Trump administration from getting contact information for 2020 election workers in Georgia. The judge ruling the Justice Department subpoena is unreasonable. Evacuations in New York City around a high-rise under renovation, where bricks are falling and support columns bending.
3: Investigators are now focused on one key question: what caused those support columns to start buckling? Until engineers can determine the building is structurally sound, this section of Midtown East is expected to remain partially closed.
1: Fox's CB Cotton. New Jersey Governor Mikey Sherrill visiting a BJ's wholesale club store where the roof collapsed during storms yesterday that also caused flooding, downed trees, and power outages around the region. Sherrill urging people to report damage to the state's Office of Emergency Management.
4: Some of the applications we'll have for federal assistance will be very technical, so we want everyone to report those damages so we can calculate them.
1: The storms followed a heat wave now blamed for deaths in multiple states, including more than 20 in New Jersey. A retreat on Wall Street, the Dow down 131 at the bell. 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
5: This is your Pacific Pulse.
6: I'm Private First Class Taewon Han. In Guam, Navy security forces have conducted active shooter training during Citadel Pacific 2026. The annual exercise was designed to improve force protection and overall security readiness at Navy installations. In Hawaii, U.S. Marines and Republic of Korea Marines have conducted live fire machine gun training during Exercise Rim of the Pacific 2026. The training enhanced combat readiness while strengthening cooperation and joint operability between the two allied forces. In Japan, thousands have gathered for the 2026 Okinawa Memorial Day ceremony to honor those who died in the Battle of Okinawa. The event highlighted the cornerstone of peace as a symbol of remembrance and the shared commitment to lasting peace. This has been your Pacific Pulse. I'm Private First Class Taewon Han.
5: From the Fox Sports Studios in Los Angeles, here's Isaac Lohengrin.
7: In the round of 16 at the World Cup, Argentina rallied from a 2-0 deficit to stun Egypt 3-2. Argentina got on the board in the 79th minute and then tied it 4 minutes later because of Lionel Messi.
8: On the way through, until they line something up here, Argentina.
7: Argentina would score the winner in second half stoppage time on Fox.
8: Lautaro Martinez sending it over. Enzo Fernandez. Can you believe this?
7: Final score, Argentina 3, Egypt 2. NBA Cleveland Cavaliers star Donovan Mitchell's agreed to a 4-year, $273 million contract extension.
5: Yeah. AFN the Eagle.

0: I got all these papers, and I don't know where to start.
1: Start on what?
0: School. 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
2: 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You should just visit the Education Center. 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
0: 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Where's it at?
2: 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If you want more information about the Education Center, call DSN 480-2032.
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2: Help me.
3: Hey, man. 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
3: Have you been drinking enough water? 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You know what? Here, take it. Better?
2: Yeah, way better.
1: I'm thinking about joining the reserves, but I really want to stay here in Germany.
3: Have you heard about the 7th Mission Support Command?
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1: That's exactly what I've been looking for. Where do I sign?
3: Hold your horses, Cav Scout. 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

0: News. Lindsay Davis, anchor of Prime, streaming weeknights on ABC News Live. Pressure builds on Graham Plattner to exit the U.S. Senate race in Maine after an ex-girlfriend came forward to say he entered her home uninvited, nearly blackout drunk, and sexually assaulted her. Calls for his exit now also include fellow progressives Bernie Sanders and New York Mayor Zoran Mamdani.
1: The focus of today should be to respond to the gravity of what so many of us have read. And I think that the only appropriate response is for the campaign to come to an end.
0: New chaos in the Strait of Hormuz has oil 5% higher. Iran fired on three commercial tankers today and warned the U.S. not to retaliate. Evacuations in Manhattan from what appears to be a leaning skyscraper as observed by ABC's Aaron Katursky just outside of the evacuation zone on 42nd Street.
2: The chief of department for the FDNY said they are using specialized equipment to monitor even millimeter movements of the building and notice that it is moving. So it is not structurally sound. It is unsafe. And until it is deemed safe, this building and a number of others around here are all evacuated.
0: Charlie Kirk's accused assassin appears to be the person in a video played at a pretrial hearing today in Provo, Utah. ABC's Alex Stone is there.
3: These images showed who police are saying is Tyler Robinson arriving on campus, leaving campus, and then going up onto the rooftop. And Erica Kirk and other family members, when the image goes up onto the rooftop to presumably commit the murder, that they left at that time. But even earlier in the video, Erica Kirk was dabbing tears away. His parents, Charlie Kirk's parents, they were crying as well.
0: A conviction could get Robinson death by injection or by firing squad. There's been a fatal ICE shooting in Houston. An ICE person says officers shot and killed a Mexican national this morning after he allegedly attempted to evade arrest and tried to run over an officer. Stocks closed lower today. You're listening to ABC News.
4: 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Under the College Cost Reduction and Access Act of 2007, if you make 10 years worth or 120 payments to a federal loan while employed in the public sector and are enrolled in the program, the federal government will waive the remaining principal balance and interest. Because most federal loans have a repayment period designed for 10 years in length, the program is designed for low-income, high-debt workers who can qualify for income contingency and payment plans. The program is very strict if the borrower does not complete 120 payments directly to a federal loan while still working full-time in the public sector. They are automatically ineligible for forgiveness. For more information on this and other useful programs, head to www.finaid.org. 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
6: In the round of 16 at the World Cup, Argentina rallied from a 2-0 deficit to stun Egypt 3-2. Argentina got on the board in the 79th minute, and then 4 minutes after that on Fox.
7: On the way through, until they line something up here, Argentina.
6: Argentina would then score the winner in second half stoppage time.
7: Lautaro Martinez sending it over. Enzo Fernandez. Can you believe this?
6: Final score, Argentina 3, Egypt 2. Argentina will face either Switzerland or Colombia in the quarterfinals. They'll kick off in Vancouver 1 hour from now. In the NBA, Cleveland Cavaliers star Donovan Mitchell has agreed to a 4-year, $273 million extension.
5: Fresh music. Familiar.

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1: 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If you never showed me the Tannenbaum Ski Club, I wouldn't be having this much fun. Hey, I'll tell you what. I'll race you to the bottom of this mountain behind that cabin.
0: You're so on.
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0: 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That's a foul. 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
1: Okay, do you have somewhere I can go to get better at soccer?
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0: a Fox News alert. A new round of strikes against Iran. I'm Lee Silasera. Central Command forces have begun launching a series of powerful strikes against Iran after it targeted and attacked commercial ships manned by civilians in international waters. CENTCOM calling the strikes unwarranted, dangerous, and a clear violation of the ceasefire. Earlier, the Trump administration revoked a license that allowed Tehran to sell its oil in the open market.
1: The Treasury Department waived some sanctions on Iranian oil sales as part of the 60-day ceasefire agreement reached between the U.S. and Iran, but that license allowing oil sales is now revoked. It comes hours after three commercial ships were fired at by Iran as they transited the Strait of Hormuz. A memorandum of understanding between the U.S. and Iran requires the free and safe passage of vessels through the narrow waterway.
0: Fox's Jared Halpern in Washington, in a statement, Iran's foreign ministry condemned the suspension of sales. President Trump now in Turkey for a NATO summit.
2: The president says he even would have skipped the summit altogether had it not been for where it's being held, as well as the invitation from Turkey's president, who Trump is clearly seeing as a close ally.
0: Fox's Mark Meredith in Ankara, Turkey. Vermont Senator Bernie Sanders has joined the list of people calling for Maine Democratic Senate candidate Graham Platner to drop out after an ex-girlfriend accused him of sexual assault.
3: She's accusing him of raping her back in 2021. She tells CNN he forced himself on her inside of her home in Maine despite telling him to stop.
0: Fox's Alexis McAdams. Platner denies the allegations and has said that he will step back from campaigning this week, canceling a series of town hall events. If Platner drops out by next Monday, Democrats have until July 27th to choose a new candidate to face Republican Senator Susan Collins in November. Wall Street AI stocks sent the markets lower again and now lost 130. 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
5: I'm Private First Class Taewon Han. In Guam, Navy security forces have conducted active shooter training during Citadel Pacific 2026. The annual exercise was designed to improve force protection and overall security readiness at Navy installations. In Hawaii, U.S. Marines and Republic of Korea Marines have conducted live fire machine gun training during Exercise Rim of the Pacific 2026. The training enhanced combat readiness while strengthening cooperation and joint operability between the two allied forces. In Japan, thousands have gathered for the 2026 Okinawa Memorial Day ceremony to honor those who died in the Battle of Okinawa. The event highlighted the cornerstone of peace as a symbol of remembrance and the shared commitment to lasting peace. This has been your Pacific Pulse. I'm Private First Class Taewon Han.
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7: In the round of 16 at the World Cup today, Argentina rallied from a 2-0 deficit to beat Egypt 3-2. Argentina got on the board in the 79th minute, and then 4 minutes after that, here is Derek Ray on Fox.
8: On the way through, until they line something up here, Argentina. Oh, it's gone in! It's 2-2, and who else? Lionel Messi, the savior for Argentina.
7: Argentina would then score the winner in second half stoppage time.
8: Lautaro Martinez sending it over.
7: Final score, Argentina 3, Egypt 2. Argentina will face either Switzerland or Colombia in the quarterfinals. Right now in Vancouver, Switzerland and Colombia are scoreless in the 43rd minute of the first half.

0: climb, crawl, conquer. 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It's free for youth ages 5 to 18. You can register August 3rd through August 14th with CYS Sports and Fitness.
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0: Germany is a great place to explore and have fun, but don't let too much fun affect you or your career. 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
1: From ABC News, I'm Dave Packer. The U.S. striking targets in Iran. The action confirmed by CENTCOM in response to Iran's attacks on ships in the Strait of Hormuz. And the U.S. revoking its agreement to allow Iran to sell its oil. ABC's Louis Martinez.
2: There were three ships that were targeted overnight and earlier today in the Strait of Hormuz by Iranian missiles. That's according to U.S. officials. And so what we have been expecting is whether the United States was going to respond militarily against Iran for this, as we had seen in previous weeks during the memorandum of understanding. That is exactly what is happening today.
1: In New York City, parts of Manhattan's east side evacuated as a high-rise building under renovation is in danger of collapse. Mayor Zoran Mamdani.
3: Two structural columns have buckled, in addition to multiple cracks and sagging floors. The building remains unstable. Since arriving on scene, we have witnessed additional movement in one of the compromised columns.
1: Now, the movement has now apparently stopped, which will allow engineers to go in to try to stabilize it. Another allegation from a former girlfriend against Maine Democratic Senate candidate Graham Plattner, this one reported by the Washington Post.
4: The pressure on Plattner to step out of the running has only grown, with top leaders in the party, including the Democratic Senatorial Campaign Committee, saying they won't support him if he stays in the race. Graham Plattner continues to deny the allegation that he sexually assaulted a woman in a drunken stupor 4.5 years ago, but he says he's now reflecting on a path forward.
1: ABC's Stephen Portnoy. President Trump is in Ankara, Turkey for the NATO summit, where he said he'll be lifting U.S. sanctions on Turkey.
5: We don't want to sanction friends. It's very simple. There's plenty of people we can sanction, and we are sanctioned. We don't want to sanction friends.
1: A Mississippi community is mourning the death of Nolan Xavier Wells. Authorities believe they've recovered the 18-year-old's body after he went missing over the weekend. Officials say Wells vanished after going on a boat trip with friends for the 4th of July. You're listening to ABC News.
6: This is your Pacific Pulse.
7: I'm Private First Class Taewon Han. In Guam, Navy security forces have conducted active shooter training during Citadel Pacific 2026. The annual exercise was designed to improve force protection and overall security readiness at Navy installations. In Hawaii, U.S. Marines and Republic of Korea Marines have conducted live fire machine gun training during Exercise Rim of the Pacific 2026. The training enhanced combat readiness while strengthening cooperation and joint operability between the two allied forces. In Japan, thousands have gathered for the 2026 Okinawa Memorial Day ceremony to honor those who died in the Battle of Okinawa. The event highlighted the cornerstone of peace as a symbol of remembrance and the shared commitment to lasting peace. This has been your Pacific Pulse. I'm Private First Class Taewon Han.
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8: In the round of 16 at the World Cup today, Argentina rallied from a 2-0 deficit to stun Egypt 3-2. Argentina got on the board in the 79th minute to make it 2-1 Egypt. 4 minutes after that, here was Derek Ray on Fox.
9: On the way through, until they line something up here, Argentina.
8: Argentina would then score the winner in second half stoppage time.
9: Lautaro Martinez sending it over. Enzo Fernandez. Can you believe this?
8: So Argentina wins it 3-2. They advance to the quarterfinals to face either Switzerland or Colombia, who are scoreless in extra time. NBA Cleveland Cavaliers star Donovan Mitchell has agreed to a 4-year, $273 million extension.
6: All the music you need

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0: on the Eagle. Strikes in Iran. I'm Lisa Lacera, Fox News. U.S. Central Command says the targets include air defense systems, coastal surveillance systems, surface-to-air missiles, and other key sites hours after Iran launched strikes against three civilian ships in the Strait of Hormuz.
1: The president had repeatedly said more military action against Iran was on the table if they did not live up to their previous ceasefire agreement.
0: Fox's Mark Meredith in Ankara, Turkey. President Trump is in Turkey for a summit with NATO leaders where he again suggested the U.S. control green